0: God.
1: Our Father, who art in heaven, we give you all glory and adoration for giving us today. Thank you for this nation, Nigeria. Thank you for Ondo State. Thank you for Adabaye FM. Lord, let your protection be upon us, upon our lives, as we begin another great day that you have given to us. Give us the grace to do all things through your love and kindness.

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1: go, go, go, go, go, go, go.
0: On any Friday.
1: Today is Friday. Everybody. Give glory to him that made heaven and earth.
0: On my demo.
1: The great covenant keeper.
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0: Otobio.
1: You are so great.
0: Olagbara.
1: So mighty.
0: Otoni.
1: You are too enough to be praised. Wanted to be called on. You are the Lord.
0: Oselomi.
1: None but you.
0: Olagbara niyo.
1: The mighty one is you.
0: Olododo.
1: The one, the holy one.
0: Ologo.
1: The righteous one.
0: Oni.
1: The one that's full of
0: Olola,
1: the one that's full of honor.
0: We say
1: king of kings. Anyone that can wake up, or you want to sleep,
0: authority.
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2: to go back. Ogun Midian ni.
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3: 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The time of harvest.
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3: 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The Midianites will just come.
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3: 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And they will destroy everything.
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3: And they will send them back to square one.
2: Enemy of harvest.
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4: Amen.
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2: 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Aye o gbogbo ti apo e.
3: Gbogbo set the pocket.
2: Elena Zada, your pocket is your account.
3: Apo e bi isuna o.
2: To ma ti account e.
3: If government lock up someone's account.
2: Larin 3 days.
3: Within just 3 days.
2: O ma pe nkan si o.
3: You know you are
2: to do a buru julo.
3: Another worst thing.
2: Ni ko wo mo wole.
3: Nobody
2: got it. Nobody
3: cannot come. Nobody.
2: There is no money.
3: Oh, whoa,
2: well, that enter the account.
3: Oh, whoa,
2: the account is completely blocked. Their pocket is completely blocked.
3: At his day,
2: number 2.
3: Ikeji.
2: Windows of heaven must not close. Windows.
3: I want
2: their son with Malaki.
3: Only
2: Timbale
3: see Ferrisi. If I open the windows,
2: there
3: will not be enough room.
2: Every window that is blocked,
3: don't open it. Open!
2: Open!
4: Open!
2: Open!
4: Open!
2: Open!
4: Open!
2: Open!
4: Open!
2: Another thing is gates. That is what we call access. So your pocket control your feeding.
3: Lord, daddy, go change your minister.
2: Your window. Command your supply.
3: Lord, stop your sharing.
2: Your gates. Command your connections. I want to my wallet sino aye.
3: Lord, that will enter into your life.
2: And no gates in the matiwa.
3: They need to enter to the gate.
2: See your 10-1 no bakuro.
3: If the evidence to get to
2: talk. Olore to tukiwa.
3: New benefactor cannot come in.
2: So ele carry two buddhas.
3: No, my father will not be short.
2: Only on.
3: It's the heaven.
2: Your heaven command your answer.
3: Oh, we are not facing Lord Christ. I be a
2: brother. And fulfillment.
3: Ati Musa.
2: So on low side down.
3: Heaven talk to
2: Ati Musa.
3: And your fulfillment.
2: Gates.
3: The gate.
2: On the access.
3: It's the access.
2: See okay.
3: To the top.
2: See big guy.
3: To the top.
2: So your windows is commanding the blessing, supply, and your pocket command your feeding. So if there is any gate, there is anyone they have shot against you. Open now!
4: Amen.
2: Somebody shout open! Shout open! Shout open! Open! Shout open! In the name of Jesus. Oku kayoka.
3: One more thing. I want to touch.
2: Kito kpade ilori atulana. Oga.
3: Sir.
2: Kile nimbe.
3: What do you have over there?
5: Praise the Lord. Udupele wa long fu ure tulu wa shifun. Sherry, last but not least, okay. That me, Marco,
2: like your woman,
5: me, like me, won't call it.
2: Ah,
5: who then land?
2: Ah,
5: it's money that by your woman last year, mass of your own to land.
2: Yeah, where is that?
5: Owali.
2: Owali?
5: Yeah. Okay. Money that your woman last year. Sir, where are you going?
2: Full right.
5: Where are you? 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
4: e that we are giving you prophetic works
2: hello make a difference
4: amen go and make a difference.
2: Isaiah 43.
3: Isaiah only get a lady of
2: 18 to 19.
3: Let us again deal with
2: it. Remember ye not the former
3: thing. Only ever shall not own out.
2: Behold.
3: Yes, sir.
2: I will do
3: anything.
2: Oh, Lord.
3: Do a new thing in my life. I want to experience new things. I want to go to new places. I want to get to new heights. I want to have new honor. I want to be great. In a new way.
2: Surely, 22 must shall.
3: When a new thing happens,
2: I am.
3: People will congratulate you.
2: Those
3: have been
2: in Lagos
3: State. Lagos
2: State.
3: We are meeting at Korodu.
2: But
3: by 3 o'clock,
2: Fagba.
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1: my god as am loni
2: this day
1: o so fun mi
2: he told him
1: only samuel yo samuel
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2: this day
1: lo ni yo
2: this day
1: lo ni yo
2: this day this day this day
1: mo pasa
2: igp
1: lo ni gangan
2: this very day
1: abra si gbe oga lo ni yi
2: today
1: abra si gbe oga abra si gbe
2: oga
1: ki na pe ni dide
2: what is lifting sir
1: ti tayo egbe
2: when you accept your mates
1: ki na pe ni dide
2: what is lifting ba
1: si sare koja ila
2: when you run beyond limits
1: ki na pe ni dide
2: what is lifting
1: ki gaju certificate
2: big data there certificate
1: nto pe ni dide
2: what you call lifting
1: ni kenye yori soke
2: is when you are excelling
1: unusual blessing
2: if you go to work
1: unusual favor
2: ojo ejo
1: unusual lifting
2: ibe de to work
1: nto pe ni dide
2: that's what you call lifting
1: oni kan ri en ti won ri tele
2: when they just see when they see when they don see
1: complete and total restoration
2: idagbada patapata
1: total recovery
2: idagbada patapata
1: ona pe ni dide
2: that's what you call lifting
1: eyin ko ni riri e
2: ojo to be experience
1: ibe li pe ni ojo na
2: baptist on that day
1: oluwa si gbe Joshua
2: the Lord elevated
1: Joshua bo se sona lo se
2: I said it is the
1: Lord of honor
2: over the place
1: for dide o da jabo
2: mo
1: o dide
2: amen
1: o dide
2: amen
1: o jabo
2: mo amen
1: so pe oluwa
2: oluwa
1: gbe mi dide
2: gbe mi dide
1: leni
2: leni
1: oluwa
2: oluwa
1: gbe mi soke
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1: anyamo mi o
2: anyamo mi
1: gbe oro oluwa
2: oluwa
1: dide
2: dide
1: Ishadan mi o
2: Ishadan mi
1: o Oro Oluwa
2: Oluwa
1: Dide
2: Dide
1: Oni tani awon mo yi
2: Ise who are these
1: Isaiah 60
2: yeah Isaiah 60
1: that verse
2: 12
1: tani awon mo yi
2: are these
1: ti won fi ye fun
2: that are fly with me
1: won gaju egbe won
2: they are higher than their mates
1: I will lift up my eyes unto the east I want 21 ibon ran lowo yo
2: ti wa
1: so e ka Isaiah 60
2: Isaiah 60
1: ojo dide le ni o
2: today dey uplift
1: Isaiah 60
2: Isaiah 60
1: e ka Psalm
2: Isaiah
1: 121
2: Psalm
1: 121
2: 121
1: Isaiah 60
2: Isaiah 60
1: Psalm 121
2: Psalm 121
1: Eka
2: recite them
1: to ba le kun le ka
2: ka go your this
1: to ba se gbo mi ton ba
2: that head the program
1: o ma dagan
2: it is very good
1: only anoint yourself
2: and anoint your feet
1: ko wa kun le
2: I go your this
1: to ba ti pari e
2: when you finish
1: ma fokele meji
2: jump up 7 times
1: Psalm meji pere
2: just 2 times
1: ese babu meji pere
2: just 2 bible verses
1: o la ma kale
2: you are easy today
1: mejeji ni mo so fun
2: and I've given you the 2
1: won gbagbe
2: don't forget
1: o lo se tori anu
2: we are going to give an
1: hour fani to ba san julo
2: so someone you are better than
1: wa wa se tori anu
2: I give a prophecy
1: for sotele marun
2: for the 5 prophecies
1: of God must sell
2: I must come to pass
1: mo passe
2: I decree
1: baba me mimi mo
2: father son and holy spirit
1: gbo eni sami
2: I said I'll save
1: e o dide
2: amen
1: awon won la sotele marun kan
2: I thought that this 5
1: prophecies was ayeti mbere
2: thought that they asking you
1: pe olorun won da
2: where is your god
1: won ti gbadua
2: they have prayed
1: won ti gba we
2: they have fasted
1: eniyan de wo pe
2: baba is thinking
1: jo to tin gbadua
2: what is that you have been praying
1: to tin gba we
2: you have been fasting
1: o re si adua
2: where is your result
1: number 2
2: ikeji
1: gbogbo awon akobi
2: all those first born
1: ti won se bi aburo
2: that are like younger ones
1: ti ma so pe first born
2: when I say first born
1: mo so ni pe n to kokko goke family
2: the first to be lifted to the family
1: the first graduate
2: the first kokko
1: go the first person to succeed
2: and to go she as you
1: are won la kobi o
2: that is the first born
1: baba mi wi pe
2: my father says
1: ese se yo
2: do this work
1: number 3
2: geta
1: awon wo ni dide kan
2: you are daughter kan cause
1: eyin ti lagun yin
2: you that your labor
1: to po ju ere lo
2: is not that your reward
1: e ti lagun
2: you have labor too much
1: laye
2: life
1: and lagun gan
2: labor too much
1: bo eni ogun
2: but you don't have property
1: gbogbo nkan te faye yin se
2: everything you labor for
1: omi je lo pada pari e
2: ended in tears
1: awon wo lo kan
2: who are those
1: awon to ti gokere
2: those that have been at the top before
1: ti won jabo pada
2: but they were put down
1: awon wo lo kan
2: who are those concerned
1: money king pe won
2: abaso call them
1: gbogbo en to ni ara nu
2: those that have potential
1: but ti o le da
2: but they can not be
1: e gbadua meta
2: e this spirit
1: is sele so gbe mi dide oluwa faye gba
2: hallelujah
1: lo ni ni o
2: Yeah.
1: Isale to gbe ni de olu afaye gba lona olu afaye gba isale jide

0: Unity Bank 0032 39 37 01 again Unity Bank 0032 39 37 01 Freedom Apostolic Revival International Ministry is the name of that account. Or I can use the First Bank account also. First Bank account is 20 14 65 19 06 again. First Bank account 20 14 65 19 06 Oh, Joseph, Omo Loju Jesu is the name of the account. For inquiries and details, call us on 081-123-2 in five places. 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

0: Good morning, dear listener. You are welcome once again to Ashivas University's prayer time. My name is Reverend Canon Bayode Oladimeji. Presenting with me is my brother in Christ, Dr. Taiwo Adenego.
1: Good morning, listener. Today's inspirational talk is titled, Beware of Wealth Syndrome. The Bible says that life of a man does not consist on the abundance of things he has. One of the greatest tragedy of our fallen generation is the common deception that possession of wealth and riches is the definition of success. True success is a function of number of lives touched by your wealth and not the credit balance in your account. It is better to celebrate a man of influence than a man of affluence, dare to put smiles on the faces of people around you than making yourself a customer to all banks in town.
0: Today we are praying for the shareholders of Ashivas University. The Bible says in the book of Nehemiah chapter 2 verses 17 and 18, Then I said to them, You see the trouble we are in. Jerusalem lies in ruins, and its gates have been burned with fire. Come, let us rebuild the wall of Jerusalem, and we will no longer be in disgrace. They replied, Let us start rebuilding. So they began this good work. Let us pray. Our Lord and our God, we thank you for the shareholders of Ashivas University, those who heeded the call of your son, Honorable Dr. Bode Ayonide, to come together and establish a university in Owo. Thank you for their deep concern and passion for the education of young Nigerians. Thank you for the steps of faith they took by committing their hard-earned funds, ranging from thousands to millions of naira. For these, your sons and daughters that trusted, believed, and heeded the call, Father, we pray that you continue to bless them and replenish whatever they have contributed in shares into the university in hundredfold. Let the university blossom in their lifetime, and we pray they reap the fruit of their labor. May they never regret investing in Ashivas University. May the unity of the nation be strengthened through the establishment of the university. We seek your blessings upon their businesses and all their endeavors. We pray that the good Lord will enlarge their coast. May their eyes see no evil. All this we ask in the name of your Son, Jesus Christ, our Lord.
2: Warm greetings from Ashivas University, Owo, a private university with distinction. Ashivas University's motto is knowledge, integrity, and leadership. At Ashivas University, we have diligently pursued its objectives with a clear understanding of its implication. At Ashivas University, we honestly impart knowledge on our students and pursue all we do with a sense of integrity, thereby preparing our students for the position of a higher task, that of being the future hope and leaders of the society. Our mission to be the best university is very clear and achievable. With a very high sense of responsibility, we know we're on course. We appreciate all our parents and the government, the press and the society at large for your support. And we assure you that, by the grace of God, we shall achieve greatness and you'll be very proud of us. Ashivas University. Knowledge, integrity and leadership.
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0: Good morning. I'm Olajumoke on Motor Show with Arab News at Dawn in the news. Federal government begins plans to evacuate Nigerians from South Africa. Reps order probe into rising cost of building materials nationwide. Nupeng demands visible benefits from refinery rehabilitation plan.
1: This is the news.
0: The federal government says it has begun arrangements to evacuate Nigerians willing to return home from South Africa following renewed xenophobic attacks and anti-foreigner protests in the country. Minister of Foreign Affairs Ambassador Bianca Odumegwu Ojukwu disclosed this after a telephone conversation with South Africa's Foreign Affairs Minister Ronald Lamola. She said Nigeria would not remain silent while citizens face harassment, intimidation and extrajudicial killings in South Africa. The minister also raised concerns over reports that Nigerian children and those born to Nigeria and South African parents have been bullied in schools and told to return to their country. Odumegwu Ojukwu said President Bola Tinubu has directed Nigerian missions in South Africa to establish a crisis response unit for distressed citizens. The federal government has urged local government administrations across the country to strengthen social protection programs to promote inclusive development at the grassroots. Minister of Budget and Economic Planning, Senator Abubakar Bagudu, made a call during a stakeholder engagement with local government chairman in Abuja. He said the Nigerian constitution places a moral and legal responsibility on public officials to ensure the welfare of citizens. The minister noted that many Nigerians, including farmers, traders, fishermen, herders, and small business owners, continue to face hardship despite their effort making social protection necessary. Bagudu stressed that achieving inclusive development requires collaboration among the federal, state, and local governments, alongside development partners, civil society groups, and community leaders. The House of Representatives has urged the relevant federal agencies to investigate the persistent increase in the prices of building materials across the country. The House directed the Federal Ministry of Housing and Urban Development, the Federal Ministry of Industry, Trade and Investment, and the Federal Competition and Consumer Protection Commission, FCCPC, to look into the rising costs despite the availability of local raw materials. The resolution followed a motion of urgent national importers sponsored by Oboko Ofroji, who expressed concern over the sharp increase in the price of cement from about 7,500 in 2025 to between 11,500 and 12,100 naira in 2026, as well as increases in steel, sand, granite and timber. Lawmakers warned that the situation is worsening Nigeria's housing deficit, increasing construction costs, and placing additional financial pressure on citizens. The Independent National Electoral Commission, INEC, has urged the Nigerian Police Force to conduct comprehensive security risk assessment of potential flashpoints ahead of the 2027 general elections. INEC Chairman Professor Joash Amokpitan made the call during a court visit to the Inspector General of Police, Olatunji Dusu, stressing the need for proactive security planning and coordinated intervention to address emerging threats. He warned that rising insecurity across parts of the country could undermine free and fair elections, noting that early identification of high-risk areas would enable security agencies to deploy effective preventive measures. He also called for stronger collaboration under the Inter-Agency Consultative Committee on Election Security, saying it must shift from reactive operations to proactive intelligence coordination. 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After the break, Nopeng demands visible benefits from refinery rehabilitation plan. Details shortly. Please stay with us.
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Now to the rest of the bulletin. The National Examinations Council, NECO, is set to commence computer-based examinations this year as part of its ongoing reforms to strengthen the integrity of public examinations and modernize its assessment system. The Minister of Education, Dr. Tunji Alausa, made the announcements during NECO's 25th anniversary celebration in Abuja. Alausa described the transition as a landmark reform that will enhance credibility and align Nigeria's examination system with global standards. The minister said the computer-based model will enable better monitoring of candidates in real time and significantly reduce cases of examination malpractice. He noted that NECO has continued to improve on examination security, scoring accuracy, and access to candidates in underserved communities. The Nigerian Union of Petroleum and Natural Gas Workers, NOPENG, has called on the federal government and the Nigerian National Petroleum Company Limited, NNPCL, to ensure that the newly signed partnership with Chinese firms for the rehabilitation of the Warri and Port Harcourt refineries delivers concrete results. The union's president, Salmon Oladiti, made the call while reacting to the arrangement aimed at reviving Nigeria's struggling refineries. He described the initiative as a critical step towards repositioning the country's oil and gas sector. Oladiti noted that the continued collapse of local refineries has worsened the economic hardship, contributing to high fuel prices, inflation, and increased dependence on imported petroleum products. He stressed that the new partnership must translate into real economic relief and not become another failed rehabilitation exercise. A federal high court sitting in Kaduna has adjourned further proceedings in a corruption case involving former Kaduna State Governor Nasir El-Rufai to June 1, 2026, for the hearing of two pre-trial motions filed by the defense. El-Rufai has been prosecuted by the Independent Corrupt Practices and Other Related Offenses Commission, ICPC, over allegations of financial misconduct involving the alleged release of billions of naira for projects said not to have been executed. The court was expected to rule on an application seeking variation of bail conditions earlier imposed on the former governor. Justice Ruluwanu Aikawa, on April 14, granted him bail in a sum of 200 million naira with two sureties in like sum, while ordering that he remains in ICPC custody until the conditions were met. The court adjourned the matter after the defense counsel informed it of pending motions challenging some of the documents attached to the charges. To end, Adaba News at dawn, a recap of the top stories. The federal government says it has begun arrangements to evacuate Nigerians willing to return home from South Africa following renewed xenophobic attacks and anti-foreigner protests in the country. We told you that the House of Representatives has urged relevant federal agencies to investigate the persistent increase in the prices of building materials across the country. And we brought to you that the Nigerian Union of Petroleum and Natural Gas Workers, NOPENG, has called on the federal government and the Nigerian National Petroleum Company Limited, NNPCL, to ensure that the newly signed partnership with Chinese firms for the rehabilitation of the Warri and Port Harcourt refineries delivers concrete results. That's Adaba News at dawn, as edited by Olasukomi Ilujoba. I am Olajumoke Omotoshosin. Good morning and thanks for listening.

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1: Here you go, dear.
2: Mom, you didn't add milk.
1: No need to. Taste it and see why.
2: Wow, but how?
1: Is it milky?
2: Yes.
1: Is it creamy?
2: Yes.
1: That's Milo 3-in-1 milky and creamy for you. It's so milky. I don't need to add more milk.
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1: and then okay
0: to do show
1: and then you know yes I'll follow you
0: no by no
1: way I see ya ya ya
0: to is cool
1: about it up I man I
0: don't put out any
1: wrong get the room or see
0: last boy and your wife
1: got better later about Thursday
0: we don't go to
1: you should carry on doing
0: it because they go to Abba
1: on it did not
0: show the Luro
1: la kore asu
0: de don't you let
1: cock on the lock bar
0: cross street to
1: show if you can
0: see how hard it is
1: and that girl on the bag
0: about it up
1: no go
0: or so
1: and don't give my right
0: or say go on the to is cool
1: about it or not
0: I don't go
1: Ah, yeah,
0: you're
1: right.
0: Don't you let
1: call?
0: No,
1: go,
0: man, why?
1: All right.

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3: 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Applications should be sent by WhatsApp or text message to 0803-504-4597, 0803-504-4557. 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

0: Beautiful Friday morning to you from the studios of Adaba 88.9 FM. Glad to have you join us on today's edition of the program Issues in the Polity. We'll bring you national issues for us to dissect your opinion with an expert on the program. Then our first segment will bring you news that made it to the national dailies this morning. Let's see what we have from the dailies headlines before we delve on the program proper. Rights groups urge SERAP to obey judgment in DSS officer's defamation suit.
1: And from the Daily Post newspaper this morning, two soldiers, scores of terrorists dead as ISRAP attack military base in Borno.
0: Senate reverses principal officer's rule as Oshomole slams Akpabio.
1: 2027, be impartial. Olofo tells INEC as he peaks Benue South ADC senatorial fund.
0: PGF denies report of Uzodinma's removal as chairman. Primary elections, APC consensus push faces resistance in states.
1: Nigerian passenger sues British Airways over alleged missing luggage.

0: NIMET wants a fresh flooding in 19 state partners, NEMA, on action plan. We'll bring you details of these and more after this break. My name is Olajumoke Omotosho.
1: My name is Abimbola Ogunbadeniyi. Good morning.
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5: Warm greetings from Achievers University, Owo, a private university with distinction. Achievers University's motto is knowledge, integrity, and leadership. At Achievers University, we have diligently pursued its objectives with a clear understanding of its implication. At Achievers University, we honestly impart knowledge on our students and pursue all we do with a sense of integrity, thereby preparing our students for the position of a higher task, that of being the future hope and leaders of the society. Our mission to be the best university is very clear and achievable. With a very high sense of responsibility, we know we're on course. We appreciate all our parents and the government, the press and the society at large for your support. And we assure you that, by the grace of God, we shall achieve greatness and you'll be very proud of us. Achievers University. Knowledge, integrity and leadership.

0: All right, glad to have you join us on From the Punch this morning. PGF denies report of Uzodinma's removal as chairman. The Progressive Governors Forum has denied reports claiming that Imo State Governor Senator Hope Uzodinma was removed as chairman of the forum. In a statement issued on Thursday by the Director General of the Forum, Folorun Sho Aluko, the PGF described the report as false and misleading. He said, and I quote, "The attention of the Progressive Governors Forum has been drawn to a false and misleading report circulated in social media platforms alleging the removal of his chairman, His Excellency Senator Hope Uzodinma, CON," the statement reads. The forum stated that no meeting was held where such a decision was taken, insisting that Uzodinma remains the chairman of the body. I said, this is a quote now, "For the avoidance of doubt, the Progressive Governors Forum states categorically that the report is entirely false, baseless, and without any outer of truth," the statement added. The PGF further said its secretariat had no knowledge of any resolution removing the Imo governor from office. The forum also maintained that it remains united and focused on his responsibilities, urging members of the public and the media to disregard the report. Check the Punch with the headline, PGF denies report of Uzodinma's removal as chairman.
1: From the Vanguard newspaper, a federal court hears suit seeking to stop Jonathan's 2027 bid today. A federal high court in Abuja will today hear a suit seeking to stop former President Goodluck Jonathan from contesting the 2027 presidential election amid renewed debate over constitutional term limit and growing speculations about his possible political return. The suit was filed by lawyer John Mary Jideobi, who is asking the court to declare Jonathan constitutionally ineligible to seek the presidency again. Justice Peter Lifo had, on April 28, ordered the hearing notice be issued and served on the defendant following the failure of some parties to file their responses. Jonathan is listed as the first defendant in the suit, while the Independent National Electoral Commission, INEC, and the Attorney General of the Federation, AJF, are named as second and third defendant, respectively. The plaintiff is seeking an order restraining Jonathan from presenting himself to any political party as a candidate in the 2027 election, as well as an order barring INEC from accepting or publishing his name as the presidential candidate. You can get the full story from the Vanguard newspaper with the headline, "Court hears suit seeking to stop Jonathan 2027 bid today."
0: From the Punch, primary elections, APC consensus push faces resistance in states. The All Progressives Congress is facing growing internal tensions across several states as its consensus arrangement ahead of the 2027 general elections continues to generate resistance, competing interest, and political realignment within the party structure. Findings show that in some states, including Katsina, Borno, and Jigawa, party stakeholders have adopted consensus option as a strategy to reduce intra-party conflict and promote unity ahead of the elections. However, it was guarded in other states such as Ondo, Benue, Oyo, and others. The party is heading for competitive primaries across key constituencies as aspirants insist on open contest to determine candidates. Meanwhile, states like Yobe, Ogun, Sokoto, Plateau, Kwara, and other states are witnessing growing pushback, with several aspirants rejecting consensus arrangement and demanding a more transparent and competitive selection process. Meanwhile, Vice President Kashim Shettima on Thursday submitted a completed expression of interest and nomination forms of Bola Tinubu to the national leadership of the APC in Abuja. The submission, held at the Shettima Hall of the Bola Tinubu International Conference Center, attracted top government officials and party stakeholders. Speaking at the event, Shettima urged Nigerians across political, religious, and ethnic lines to support Tinubu's 2027 bid, describing it as key to sustaining ongoing reforms and national development. Also at the event, the APC National Chairman, Netawe Itwada, said the submission of the forms represents continuity as well as consolidation of the administration's ongoing reforms and development initiatives. He further stated that the APC National Working Committee has unanimously backed Tinubu for a second term, citing that he called the president's remarkable performance. the governors have been the positive impact of the reforms. Today, there is more money accruing to state and local governments, he added. Ajibola Bashiru, the national secretary, observed that the submission of the forms marks an important step towards Tinubu's participation in the party primaries and his eventual bid for re-election in 2027. On the mode of presidential primary, Bashiru said, and I quote, "The party has adopted direct primary for the emergence of its presidential candidate. Whoever is willing to contest against President Tinubu can do so." You can get to read this story from The Punch this morning with the headline, "Primary Elections, APC Consensus Push Faces Resistance in States."
1: And still sticking with the Vanguard newspaper, resignations hit APC, APGAR in Ebonyi. Prominent politicians and business moguls in Ebonyi State have resigned from membership of the ruling All Progressives Congress, APC, and the All Progressives Grand Alliance, APGAR. The development came less than a week after the consultative stakeholders meeting convened by Governor Francis Nwefuru, which produced aspirants who will contest the National Assembly and the House of Assembly elections with APC tickets under a consensus arrangement. Those who resigned from the APC after the emergence of the consensus candidates include Chief Christian Asaga Nwali, a popular business mogul in the state, another popular business mogul, Chibuike Orogu, and Emmanuel Ofoke, among others. In separate resignation letter, the affected members cited personal reasons for their decisions in a letter dated May 1, 2026, addressed to the APC World Chairman in the Ukul local government area. Nwali said his resignation followed careful reflection on the developments in the APC. Orogu, in his own letter dated March 12, 2026, requested that his name be removed from the APC register, expressing appreciation for the opportunity to serve within the party. Meanwhile, the 2023 governorship candidate of the All Progressives Grand Alliance, APGA, and former vice chancellor of the Nnamdi Ezikiwe University, Oka, Professor Bernard Odo, has explained that he dumped the party because he was not sufficiently abreast of developments in the state as a BOT member. In a resignation letter he personally signed, dated 4th May 2026, addressed to Omoge World Chairman of APGA as a North Local Government Area of Ebonyi State, Odo said his decision to dump the party was the outcome of considered reflection. He said, and I quote, In recent times, I have not been sufficiently abreast of developments within the party at the level required of a member of its board of trustees. He added that his decision was guided by the need to ensure institutional coherence and effective stewardship, noting that stepping aside would allow for more aligned and engaged leadership within the party structure. He expressed appreciation to the party leadership at both state national levels for the confidence reposed in him. He further assured that his commitment to the unity, stability and development of Ebonyi State and Nigeria remains unwavering, pledging to continue supporting genuine efforts aimed at advancing the common good. You can get the full story from the Vanguard newspaper with the headline, "Resignations Hit APC, APGA in Ebonyi."
0: From the Punch, Senate reverses principal office. Senate reverses principal office's rule as Oshomole slams Akpabio. The Senate on Thursday rescinded controversial amendments to its standing orders 2026 following concerns by lawmakers that some of the provisions were inconsistent with the 1999 Constitution. The reversal came barely days after the upper chamber amended portions of its rules, a move that has triggered controversy and sharp exchanges among senators. It, however, drew sharp rebuke from the senator representing Edo North, Adams Oshomole, as he called on Senate President Godswill Akpabio to resign from office. The amendment had come amid growing interest by outgoing governors and political heavyweights, many of whom are positioning to enter the Senate in 2027 to contest for top leadership roles, such as Senate President and Deputy Senate President. No fewer than 10 governors and several former governors are already angling to secure a senatorial ticket, leveraging their influence over party structures to emerge as a consensus candidate in their respective state. Also, Imo State Governor Opus Odima, currently in a second term, but whose tenure will end in January 2028, has obtained form for the Senate, where political analysts suggesting he may be angling for the Senate presidency. Moving the motion during plenary, Senate leader Kwame Bamidele said a fresh legislative and constitutional review revealed that some provisions introduced under Order 2, Subsection 2, and Order 3, Subsection 1, could conflict with Section 52 of the Constitution. It said, and I quote, "The Senate observes that upon further legislative and constitutional review, certain provisions introduced under Order 2, Subsection 2, and Order 3, Subsection 1, may give rise to constitutional inconsistencies and unintended tensions with the provision of the Constitution of the Federal Republic of Nigeria, 1999, as amended, particularly Section 52 thereof," end quote. Bamidele explained that the Senate retained the parliamentary authority to revisit and reverse earlier decisions when necessary to safeguard the integrity of its proceedings. It said, and I quote, "The Senate possesses the inherent parliamentary authority to revisit, rescind, and recommit any matter previously decided upon in order to preserve the integrity of the proceedings and legislative framework," end quote. The chamber thereafter resolved to rescind its earlier decisions relating to the amendments made to Order 2, Subsection 2, and Order 3, Subsection 1 of the Senate Standing Orders 2026. The motion was seconded by A. Naya Abaribe, the senator representing Abia South. Deputy Senate President Jibrin Barau, who presided over the session, described the motion as necessary to align the Senate rules with constitutional provisions. Oshomole again faulted the process that led to the earlier amendment, arguing that lawmakers acted in haste to satisfy vested interests. His comments sparked another round of exchanges on the floor, prompting Bamidele to invoke Rule 52, Subsection 6 of the Senate Standing Orders against reopening issues already decided without a substantive motion. You can get to read this story. It's a long read from The Punch this morning with headline, "Senate reverses principal officer's rule as Oshomole slams Akpabio."
1: Right now, from the Daily Post newspaper, Senate passes 2.2 trillion naira FCT 2026 budget. The Senate on Thursday passed the 2026 Statutory Appropriation Bill for the Federal Capital Territory, FCT, approving total expenditure of 2.285 trillion naira for the administration and development of the nation's capital. The passage followed the presentation and the consideration of the harmonized report of the Senate and House of Representatives committees on the Federal Capital Territory during plenary in Abuja. The report was presented by the Vice Chairman of the Senate Committee on FCT, Austin Akobundro, on behalf of Committee Chairman Ibrahim Bumai. Presenting the report, Austin said the committee's recommended 2.285 trillion naira as the FCT statutory budget for 2026 from a projected revenue estimated of 2.385 trillion naira. He explained that the budget included 165.7 billion naira for personnel cost, 378.2 billion naira for overhead expenditure, while 1.741 trillion naira was allocated to capital projects across the territory. According to him, the budget structure showed that 76.19% of the total allocation would be devoted to capital expenditure, while recurrent expenditure accounted for 23.8%. Austin said the appropriation complied with constitutional provisions and followed extensive consultations between the joint committees and officials of the Federal Capital Territory Administration, FCTA. Lawmakers who contributed during the debate described the budget as balanced, development-oriented, and capable of accelerating infrastructure growth and security improvements within Abuja and surrounding satellite communities. Deputy Senate President Barau Jibrin commended the budget, describing it as top-notch and reflective of strong commitment towards infrastructure transformation in the Federal Capital Territory. It's a lengthy one. You can get it from the Daily Post newspaper with the headline, Senate passes 2.2 trillion naira FCT 2026 budget.

0: Convention 2026 held in Kaduna. He therefore urged the RSMs to lead from the front by enforcing responsible digital conduct, strengthening information discipline, and ensuring strict compliance with established communication protocols within their respective unit and formations. The Chief of Army Staff also charged the senior non-commissioned officers to intensify mentorship and leadership guidance for younger soldiers to preserve regimental values, strengthen professionalism, promote ethical conduct at all levels of command responsibility. According to him, effective mentorship remains critical to developing a highly motivated, combat-ready, and professionally grounded force. He further charged the RSMs to deepen and reinforce the warrior ethos as a strategic imperative for sustaining combat power, enhancing operational effectiveness, and ensuring mission success across all formation and units of the Nigerian Army. You can read the story from The Guardian this morning with the headline, Army Warns Personnel Against Misuse of Social Media Digital Platforms. Let's go on this break. Our return will delve into the second segment of the program. Please stay with us. Still issues in the polity.
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2: 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Ategbeta data.
3: Ma duro ma rose. 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O yato looto.
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7: Politics was not always bad. 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

0: Yeah, we have nowhere else to run to. Nigeria is our country. The program is Issues in the Polity, originally from Adaba, 88.9 FM, transmitted from Ilaramoke here in Odosi, Nigeria. On today's edition, we'll be looking at the development between SANU, NASU, and the federal government. The union declared the strike on May 1 over government's failure to conclude ongoing renegotiations and present a fresh offer on allowances. That's one of the issues that brought about the strike that was embarked upon. The union and the federal government, there was a deal to end the strike. The federal government promised that they're going to conclude all renegotiations, including reviewed salary structures, within 2 weeks of resumption. So, key update from the strike, the branches are holding meeting to formalize the suspension of the strike effective Monday, May 11. I won't be doing the talking alone on the program this morning. We have the chairman of the Senior Staff Association of Nigerian Universities, SANU, in Adekunle Ajashin University, Akungba Akoko. He's also the chairman of the Joint Action Committee of Ondo State-owned Tertiary Institutions, JAC, ODSTI, in person of Comrade Abiodun Olutayo Ogunbemi. You're welcome on the program today.
1: Good morning, ma.
0: Good morning. Thank you so much for being on the program. So, bring us up to speed. SANU, NASU, FG.
1: Hello.
0: Hello, can you hear me?
1: Okay, yes, I can hear you.
0: Yes, okay, I say bring us up to speed. The latest, SANU, NASU, federal government.
1: Okay, thank you. Before we go to the latest, I think we should go and look at
0: the genesis of the strike.
1: Yes,
0: one of it is the renegotiation of the 2022 allowances.
1: 2009.
2: Yes,
1: 2009. Yes, SANU, FGN, and NASU, FGN, the negotiation.
0: Yes.
1: Let me say that the actual fact is that the negotiation should be between 5 years.
0: Okay.
1: But since 2009 to date, several negotiation committees have been set up to look into it, but they did not do anything. The latest one was Nibi Priest, Professor Nibi Priest, who died sometimes last year or late last year. The actual fact is that government has had agreement with the university-based unions. And for your information, in a setting of a university, we have four unions, mainly SANU, which is for senior staff, NASU, NAD, and ASU.
0: Non-academic staff.
1: And all these unions have their area of specialization that deal with the overall making of a concrete and developed student. But when government decided to bring in the divide and rule issue to tertiary institution, that is what has led us to where we are today. For your information, it was announced and it was celebrated that the federal government signed agreement with ASU in December.
0: Yes.
1: And they started implementing this agreement immediately with January 2026 salary.
0: Mm.
1: But for the other three unions, SANU, NASU, and NAT, nothing has been done. And when we attended our next meeting at Adoekiti in March this year, we gave the federal government 1 month to conclude the agreement with our union, SANU. And that ultimatum terminated on
0: April 31st.
1: And by May 1st, we started a strike, which is still ongoing as of today. The fact remains that government, within the last 1 week, government has met, renegotiation committee has met with our national leadership 3 times. And the last meeting they had, they pleaded that the search will be suspended for 2 weeks,
0: yes,
1: so that they will conclude this agreement. And this lady was communicated to us as the next members, and we are expected to discuss it in Abuja by tomorrow, by the grace of God.
0: Okay, the president of SANU, Mohammed Ibrahim, complained about the insincerity of purpose in the approach by the government to the negotiations with the union. What's your take on this?
1: Like I said earlier on, that what brought to us to this level is insincerity. Let me put it that way. If you sign an agreement that you will be reviewed every 5 years, and 2009 to date, how many years?
0: That's 16 years.
2: 16 years.
1: And not yet, you have been setting up committee to renegotiate without giving them the power. Mm-hmm. When you agree today, tomorrow they will do another thing. So the issue of insincerity is not nothing we should doubt at all. Because if the government is sincere, there's no reason why you pick out a union out of four in a university setting to come and sign agreement and it was celebrated. What happened to the other unions? Let me say this, Kema. For example, my union, Senior Star Association of Nigeria University, consists of the professionals in the university.
0: Mm.
1: We have the doctor, the nurses, the pharmacists, the accountant, the administrator, the ICT expert, those engineers. When we are talking of university workings, it is basically being done by members of SANU. Mm. And because of one reason or the other, you decided to sidetrack such a powerful union to go and sign an agreement with the other one without even considering the impact of the students. We have a symbiotic relationship as union. The academics is of teaching and research. We are the one that is administering the university. But you decided to overlook us because you think we are second fiddle in the university setup. And that is why this right, if you monitor it, is 100%
0: compliance. Yes,
1: compliant, because we want to show that we are as important as just academic staff too.
0: Mm. Because the president of the Academy Staff Union of Universities, ASU, that's Professor Chris Piona, called on the federal government to promote industrial harmony in universities by implementing the agreement with ASU and sister unions in the university system. So I think the strike coming up now, it's 17 years is a long way. 2009 to 2026, 17. Bimbo, over to you.
2: It's been a very long year. All right. Well done. Well done.
1: I want to give it to the president of ASU because he understood what the happenings in the university.
2: Yeah.
1: Mm. No way the educational setting cannot work to the maximum if other unions are not given their own due. That is the truth. If ASU want to work, members of ASU will open the office, will open the classroom for them to go and teach. They will do the floor. By SANU will do its own, the technologies will do their own. But the situation where ASU alone is considered for renegotiation or whatever, do you think that the working teacher-lecturer relationship can be perfect? No, it cannot. No, for example, Nadekule Ayashi now, no light, no water for the students, or the elevator is shut down everywhere. So you can see, this is the reason we are appealing to the government to do the info. And I want to use this opportunity to appeal to our governor, because immediately government signed the agreement with the federal workers, and we start implementing. But I want to say that on those that problem with our government, on the issue of increase in our subvention and implementation of the 2026 budgetary allocation. As we speak, since we started minimum wage in 2024, the governor has said to increase by a double percentage for the subvention being given. And that is why, after this strike, Jack Nodo says they come up with their own strike too, in order to to demand for their rights. I'm the governor of Ondo State. Thank you.
0: All right, Mr. Ogunbemi. All right.
2: All right, well done. We learned that the meeting initially ended in deadlock with no agreements reached. And later, the union said they have secured a firm assurance. So what is this assurance that the government gave the NASU and the SANU to the and the SANU for them to, you know, agree on this, on suspending the strike this time around?
1: The issue of the SANU office, the leadership, which are represented by the president, are not, but they cannot take decision permanently or to be next. This next consists of all the branches of the secretary and treasurer from all the tertiary of the university in Nigeria. And that is why they have an agreement which has not been sanctioned by NAC, by NAC. But the agreement is sanctioned by NAC before it can work. As we speak today, we don't have the integration of what they have done. But that is what we are going to discuss in Abuja tomorrow, so that we agree whether to suspend the trial or agree by our neck or to go along to go ahead with this.
2: So you are saying that an agreement has not been made to actually suspend the strike on Monday. But it's everywhere on the news that
0: suspending it.
2: Yeah.
1: What I'm saying is that there was an understanding between the negotiation committee and the leadership of NASU and SANU. But before the assembly has come into session, we must have to meet the next, which consists of the treasurer, the secretary, and the chairman of all the branches of the university in Nigeria to decide. This at the meeting, the NEC decided not to succumb. I don't think the issue of suspension will come up. But if we are convinced by what our leadership will present to us as the agreement reached with the negotiation committee, there has been to be a suspicion. That is what I think.
0: Okay.
2: Okay, now we know that this keeps reoccurring every time for the longest year. What do you think? What do you, in your own opinion, as you're saying that, okay, if an agreement is not reached, you cannot suspend the strike. So what do you think, in your own opinion, could be the long-term solution to these reoccurring university union disputes in Nigeria?
1: Number one is this. Government should not think that in the university sector we have a support staff. We are complementary. We work to achieve the goal of the university. That's about one. Number two, government should be peaceful with the agreement, enter into freely with the unions. The 2020-09 agreement we are talking about as of today. Any university has not even implemented 50% of it. It could not matter. And we are going to start another one. And number three, funding of tertiary institution, education should be seen as a social service, not a commercial venture. They should fund tertiary institution adequately. This is what we are lacking presently in all those states. If there is adequate funding for our education sector, setting, especially university, there will not be the problem. I know you that you know what happened at our public, for more than 3 months, it was just yesterday that they said they call up the strike or suspend the strike. Funding is the problem. Government should see everybody working in the university setting as a partner. They should see us as a complementary one another instead of thinking that one is a second field to the other. If this one is not done, there can never be peace in the university sector.
0: Right. SANU rejected the 30% increase payment by the federal government, negotiating the above 30. You are now negotiating above 30%.
1: So, should have 30%.
0: Because SANU last week said the federal government was in a haste to publicize the 30% increase when they were still on the negotiating table.
1: Yes, that is what to say. Madam, when you look at it, we are still at the table negotiating. The first aspect of the negotiating is no monetary aspect. It has been done, completed.
0: Okay.
1: But we are still not even started that of monetary assets. We just find it in the news that the Minister of Education has written that 30% have been approved as a quota for the non-teaching staff in tertiary institutions. That one is not done. Agreement was still ongoing, and you are announcing. Even I know that those members of the negotiation committee will not be happy because there is no agreement to 30%. Let me say this. As at that time, they announced 30% for tertiary institution. KANU was insisting on 45% because of their importance in the university setup. You get as to 40%. There's no problem. If you want to do anything at all, if you want to prove that as a good father, you don't want a crisis in your family, what you are expected to do is that what you give to your son A should be given to daughter B. Everything should 40. Let me say this. Already there is a gap between our salary and that of academic staff.
2: Yes.
1: But the government is trying to widen the gap more than necessary. And that is why we are insisting that anything less than 40% will not be accepted. That is the truth. Give us, we are working it. Since we suspended our services at the university, can academic activity go on smoothly? No, it can't. We have many universities that have suspended their exams, suspended their, University of Ibadan. The students protested when they know that they can't access anywhere, no water, no light, no anything, no toilet, no everything. So if government wants peace in our tertiary institution, they should give us what rightly belongs to us. We are the same. We attended the same university. Many of us are PhD holders. We are going to the same market. We send our children to the same school. Why are you now trying to bring differences in our salary? Why? Or in our allowances? Why do you want to cause problems that there will be suspicion between academics and non-academics in a university setup? That is why we are appealing again to government to do the needful so that there are peace. Can go back to all these social institutions, especially university at this time. Thank you.
0: Okay, so are you not foreseeing the room for federal government, SANU, NASU, compromising, trying to figure it out with the federal government? If the federal government cannot afford to pay the 40% increase?
1: Yeah, the compromise we've made. When this negotiation started, we our assistant in SANU is 100% because of many reasons. I don't want to talk against my colleagues in the academics, but in the no teaching or staff, we don't have any other way where we can make additional money.
2: Mm-hmm.
1: We rely on our salary. So if you are now trying to separate us through the salary increment or whatever, that cannot work. But I want to tell you that the only compromise we agree on during our last net meeting in Abuja 2 weeks ago was that anything less than 40%, we are not going to take it. 40% is, we stand on 40%. And as I speak to you, I know many of our people are already on their way to Abuja. 40% is our stand. And I want to say that we trust our leaders that they will not do anything that can cause katakata at the next meeting. Thank you.
0: But putting the students in consideration, are you not shifting ground?
1: No, shifting ground from 40. SANU has already shifted ground from 45 to 40. As I speak to you, I have about 3 or 4 of my children in university in Nigeria. So it affects me too. I have my children in university. It affects me. But I will be irresponsible father if my child or any of my children should ask for something, money, and I'm talking that this and this and that, I will be irresponsible. So first thing is that let us find this site and get to that promised land. Then everything
0: we
1: wake up again.
0: Okay. All right, comrade Abiodun Ogunbemi, just stay Ogunbeni, just stay on course. Let's entertain questions from our listeners this morning.
2: All right, before we take the calls, if this negotiation fails, putting the students in consideration, and even the parents, as you are also a parent, what should Nigerians expect?
1: It is my belief that it's based on the assurance on the chairman of the negotiating committee, Dr. Yayale Ahmed, who was a former university worker and later head of service of this federation. I know the negotiation cannot fail. And considering that our president, the president of the Federal Republic of Nigeria, Alhaji Tinubu, is a Democrat, I know he will listen to the voice of the wisdom and he will do the needful. I don't expect that this negotiation will fail, because this is not the first time we are negotiating. And his regime has been so encompassing. I think that the best thing to do is to appeal to the federal government not to cause great problem in the university setting by doing the needful. Already, like I said earlier, there is a disparity between our salary and that of academic staff. But we are talking of allowances now. Why will you say I get 30% allowance while my contemporary who attended the same school? I want to say that some of the lecturers I taught them when I was a teacher in secondary school.
0: All right, comrade, hold your thoughts. Let them entertain questions from our listeners. 081-625-1991. You have 60 seconds to drive home your point. 081-625-1991. Hello, good morning.
3: Hello.
0: Good morning. Your name and where you're calling from?
3: Oh, good morning. This is Honorable Ayodogun Shegun from Yarajimu in Kogi State. To me, the federal government and the nation, they're supposed to sit on round table and iron out their problem. A deal that has been fixed 17 years ago, up to today, nothing is done about it. So to me, I will not call it a scam. They should do something. If not, so most of our children are suffering. They should allow them to finish their program in university. So that there will be no disruption of their academic program. So something must be done. The meeting later for tomorrow, let the authority and those involved sit down, iron out the 40% they are requesting for. The money is there. Look at the money being given to our National Assembly member here and there. These people have to be taken care of. They are doing their job. God bless Adaba. God bless Nigeria.
0: All right. Thank you, Honorable Ayidogbo. Hello. Good morning. 0816251999. We have a few more minutes to wrap it up on the program. Issues in the polity, reaching from Adaba, 88.9 FM. We're talking NASU, SANU, and the federal government. There's going to be a meeting tomorrow, according to Comrade Ogunbeni. Hello, good morning.
4: Hello, good morning.
0: Good morning. Your name and where you calling from?
4: My name is Comrade Chief Adetula Sunday, calling from Owo.
0: Go ahead.
4: I want to align myself with the comrade that I just speaking, because the federal government, they have been in the habit of not renege on their promises and not even do their own part whenever there is agreement. They believe that they can do divide and rule system like what they are doing in the health sector. So I want the union to stand by their right and make sure that they get what they want, because we all go to the same market. Thank you very much.
0: Thank you. Hello, good morning.
2: Hello, good morning. Hello? Hello, good morning.
5: Good morning.
2: Good morning, your name and where you're calling from?
5: I'm Comrade Olu Isidola from Owo. People have spoken, and they have spoken very well. I want to say that at times, strike is not the solution. There was a time here in this country when university went on strike for 8 months. The former president, late Buhari, said he was not aware that universities were on strike. But let there be collective bargaining based on the principles of give and take and their concession. These are the very stable tools to win any impasse, also to win any imbroglio. Government should not be insensitive. Government shouldn't play the ostrich method of dealing with a matter of this nature. Comrade Luis Gela Fabo, thank you very much.
0: All right, comrade. Let's entertain one more before we call it a wrap. 0816251-9991.
2: Hello, good morning.
6: Hello, good morning.
2: Good morning, your name and where you're calling from?
6: This is King of Boys for Boris. This fact is the only language Black government can understand. Let's go on strike, and the Black government will know what is going on. And at the end of the day, they're supposed to do the next move. Since 2009, they have been driving all these type of things. So let them go the next move and allow them to go back to their job. King of Boys for Boris.
0: Thank you. 17 years is a long way. Long, long, long. Comrade Ogunbeni, that's the chairman of Senior Staff Association of Nigerian Universities, SANU, in Akudekunle Ajashi University, Akungba Akoko. So, what's your word to your members? We're going for a meeting tomorrow. What should they expect? Give them hope.
7: Thank you for giving me the opportunity again. I want to acknowledge my children at home because they are our children. We are fighting for their future. They are fighting for their rights. Tomorrow, they may likely, many of them will still find themselves in that academic setting. If we don't do this work, what we are doing now, they will not like to work in a national institution. Please support us so that there can be permanent solution to the issue at hand. The issue of the divide and rule must stop. And I know that you also have many of us, as your parents have told, you will not want us to go and borrow before we train you. Please, we need your support. And I want to assure you, by the grace of God, with my belief in the leadership of Jack at the national level, that the issue will be resolved.
0: All right. We appreciate you, Comrade Abiodun Olutayo Ogunbeni, Chairman of Senior Staff Association of Nigerian University, SANU, in Adekunle Ajashi University, Akungba Akoko. He's also the Chairman of the Joint Action Committee of Ondo State-Owned Tertiary Institutions, JAC ODSTI. Thank you so much for coming on the program this morning.
7: Thank you for
0: having us. Well, we wish you a fruitful deliberation at your meeting tomorrow.
2: Yeah.
0: So that our universities will not be shut down again.
7: We'll come back to you when we come back.
0: All right, thank you. We appreciate everyone for your contributions on the program today, to our listeners, to for your contributions. We say thank you. Let's do this again, God willing, next week. My name is Olajumoke Omotosho. God bless Nigeria.
2: My name is Abimbola Ogunbadini. Good morning.
8: Here you go, dear.
9: Mom, you didn't add milk.
8: No need to. Taste it and see why.
9: Wow, but how?
8: Is it milky?
9: Yes.
8: Is it creamy?
9: Yes.
8: That's Milo 3-in-1 milky and creamy for you. It's so milky. I don't need to add more milk.
9: I love it, Mommy.
10: Give your kids Milo 3-in-1 milky and creamy. It's truly milky. It contains calcium to help your champ win every day. Milo, energy to go further.
11: Milo!
12: Yes, so this is Jolly Johnny on the streets. How well do you know Maggi Chicken Flavor? 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
13: 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Celery.
12: Bros, you want to turn into salary? 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

0: Yes, oh, this is Jolly Johnny on the streets. 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Oh, yeah, spell celery.
1: 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Celery.
0: Bros, you want to turn to salary? 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
0: Yes, so.
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0: Yes, so this is Jolly Johnny on the streets. 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Oh, yeah, spell celery.
1: 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Salary.
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12: Citadel of God Almighty Nigeria, Koga Cathedral, invites you to 5 days of Koga Nigeria Rehoboth Convention 2026. Theme, Beware of Religion. Day one of Koga Nigeria Rehoboth Convention 2026 kicks on 6th of May 2026 at 4:30 p.m. Theme, The Difference Between Religion and Christianity. Day two, Thursday 7th May, will feature women and men's conferences in the morning and night of encounter in the evening. 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Day four, Night of May, we feature Koga Health Center Mass Healthcare Crusade. 1 day, 100 patient treatment. 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
2: The Niger Delta Development Commission, NDDC, is set to modernize its operations through the adoption of a new digital electronic e-procurement system and a strategic push to move beyond paperwork. The management formally invites all contractors, consultants, and other stakeholders in Ondo State to a capacity training program scheduled as follows. Venue, Plot 10, Government Industrial Estate, Accra. Date, Friday, 8 May, 2026. Time, 10 a.m. You are therefore enjoined to be present at the meeting as processes leading to electronic e-procurement systems in NDDC will be discussed. Thank you. Engineer Kunle Karaki, Director, Ondo State Office.
3: Tedu tedu ati ope si Olorun
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3: Boria Service at St. Thomas Anglican Church
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11: ke jara lo mu fi
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10: ku odu oni o
11: odu jo
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0: Staff Secondary School, FUTAL, a globally celebrated excellence-focused institution, is set to admit students into JSS 1 for the 2026-2027 academic session. 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
1: Residents of Ondo State are by this means informed that the predicted rainfall for year 2026 is here. 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Ondo State Governor Dr. Lucky Remisanyeda to YFCA is urging residents of the Sunshine State to allow our ease agenda resonate with safety of lives, property, and environment. 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
5: 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Please listen to this important announcement. 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Are you facing challenge of any kind, such as error in name and date of birth on NIN? Or probably you are interested in converting your NIN slip to plastic card? Please contact Alpha Computer, a licensed NIN enrollment agent. 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Once again, 08162453103.

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0: Our office day for Danco Plaza, Adilosun, beside Olumotos, opposite Maria Azomta Catholic Hospital, Ikere Road, Ado Ekiti, Ekiti State, or Green Green House on top 0707-484-3351.
1: 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How well do you know Maggi Chicken Flavor? Oh yeah, spell celery.
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1: Man of the people.
0: Loved by his people.
1: Presentable.
0: Acceptable.
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1: For a federal constituency.
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16: Here you go, dear.
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16: Is it milky?
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17: Yes.
16: That's Milo 3-in-1 milky and creamy for you. 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
10: Sonia tomato sachet. Yes, it's true. I love Sonia tomato sachet. The color is so red, so thick, so tasty. When I use it for my stew, jollof or spaghetti, the color shines brighter and food becomes tastier. Sonia tomato sachet makes meals delicious.

0: Adabeke, in your set, yeah? You got that?
1: Mm-hmm. Yeah.
0: And then now I got from Uncle Dolph, man. Yeah, local dishes.
1: I can tell.
0: You can?
1: Mm-hmm.
0: There you go. Okay. Baba Chan.
2: Mark Walker.
3: ADABA.
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Yes, so everywhere Sarambara. 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Some people believe, say, everywhere Maramba. Marama. So God the reason, say, all of una no no meme. Una go know Sandra meme. Sandra, na I be the ma le of meme. If things clara, definitely don't mara. 11 minutes now, they walk up past 11 got to people inside live, and I'm at the program inside live. Now, dear me day, inside live, now, dear you day. What's in the software area? Okay, now, my better Friday morning be this. So, I don't know where you day, but I know since inside live you day. The first say you day breathe. Okay, you day jolly. Plenty people now, then they jolly as they follow now talk. But some they jolly, some they para. Some don't enter para more because of one thing or the other. I don't know what you they face there, brother. Well, I know they finish. Share up. That's what they do. I'm every Friday morning from 11 to 12. And I boy and a friend are picking the coin, yeah. And now let me work out code today. You get why? Papa. Michael Lucky today. Now I have my own name. We don't receive plenty calls. Say, where, mama? Okay, now, mama day. Everywhere good, everywhere clear, brother. Your background makes sense. Don't just tell anybody. Where you there like this, oh? Then I don't worry. You get us with a runner today. But not to forget, say, we just and our messenger will be Baba God, now he be the ultimate runner. Now Baba God, the runner. If you're inside office, not to forget, say, plenty fires there your front, we're supposed to attend to. Not to shake body, just the drone. Gently, or car driver, softly the runner. Softly the master too. You go reach your destination. A person where reach destination saver, eh? Person where reach destination alive and I SIV drive. You to the speed. And I appreciate people where they town, where they are correct. Everywhere cool, everywhere good. Plenty of people where they filling stations. I beg they say some petrol attendant now that they turn the tent to. Which I don't know. Dangote. Some filling stations are tender. Till Maka Guinea. No, no, not a ratio that beg. Who the Zuzu for that side? Who the Zuzu for that side? I beg you. Tell that sister, say, inside life, don't start. Station at Dabaiti Banana FM, Akure. No check up.

Plenty people now the reason one or two things as BC. The month of April don't the waka jelly in the 10th day but so in case you know. Brother, check your calendar. Yeah, so the month on the move lightly. Why you the go sister? Why you the twister? Why they shake him? Okay, shake him well now you get time. Twist him well now you get time. Inside live now be the program where they appreciate plenty of people where they say they miss some every Friday morning like this and they tune to the bar 80.9 FM Akure. Now the Obonga station be this so in case you don't know. At the bar 80.9 FM Akure. What did they make you the Zuzu? This kind of year, where we day 2026, I beg you, not to the reason I say, whether I go plumb, whether I go make sense, just deliver them, hand over everything to Baba God. Do better hand over to Baba God, make on the double your us, you go see, say, you go jolly, the man we also suppose the jolly. Sister, you want flex. But you don't want to walk, now so it be. You want flex, you want shop, but you don't want to walk. DJ Joseph. Alla dala dada go. Nkekwa toka gada kwa. Ogenede. Umu manya nami ya.

Where are you there, Wakago? Let's up a phone and then they listen to the boy chip on FM. Someday inside a motto, then they travel. Someday market. I appreciate plenty market to my way day. I'm on softly they add up. Man on softly, they add money on top market. Before you know now, my Lego tell you, say, you know, say, US the fire Iran, Iran the fire Israel. Some go say, nah, dollar. Honorable, to my mewo favor, how you doing now? Yes, so now my person, in case you don't know, now my way back person, though. Everly, she go there for me. Everly. Yes, don't be lying, honorable Tomo Mewo. Okay, man, I'm not too worried. But I don't hear what it is, so they say DJ Smart F for your country, Niger.

disc chora. Okay, so I'm not a Tory. Brother, you know Sabi, I better forget that tune. Now wait till you read it, they talk. You can't analyze and see you did here. Corner boy. For my lady. With DJ Tunes. What's in the matter? Now true, so it don't long, but right now DJ's a vessel and say me then the least waiting.

Okay, in case you don't know, am I just clear? Your baby na another guy, baby. Your guy and another babe guy. So not just the reason, say. You go no, your eye go clear. Before your eye clear, some things go don't shook your eyes. Yesterday, my plenty people now then toss it, then they raise alarm for that road. Say insecurity with the shell, say suspected people where they kick it, where they kidnap, and say they enter some communities for that road. But some the reason say now false alarm, but some areas, some residents where they stay, so some areas for that road, then toss it, true. Some men enter. Oh, thank God, say, security operators, action day now. We must commend on those state time or tech, and how they do when they try. They move. Now, wait till we won't see me that. Men are the patrol. Men are the patrol where for night. So that we go free sleep where insecurity no be on those states only, it is everywhere for a country, Niger. Now God, now you go save us.

0: At what point for man life, it go day cloudy. 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It happen. As the rough for man, and I say the rough for woman, as the rough for single, and I say the rough for marriage. Even the widow or the widower, I say the rough. At the point in time, you will come the reason say whether I go to sleep for Monty or for church. But I can't tell you one thing. Some people, there is life, inside life, where me and you, they will say, they never climb mountain at all for once, they made them go pray. Some people never fast 2 hours. And everything they write. Not grace.
1: I must tell my mommy.
0: Some go to talk, say, whether not background. Some get better background, but challenge is still there, issue still there, ma. My advice for you, ma, I don't be pastor, I don't be preacher. Just pray. If there is a Baba God anytime, whether in the afternoon, whether in the night, whether in the morning, whether in the midnight, tell Baba God, say, that your grace, knock out for my head. If Baba God knock you, better grace for head, I go to say na juju. I go to say na juju. Baba God, I beg you, but that better grace, knock out for my head. If you like, talk your own, you know.
1: Your body fire go.
0: A person will connect, and I they collect.
1: Body fire.
0: I'll come clear now, this mama.
1: Your body.
0: And I'm morning with day like this, so I don't know another planet where you day.
1: Your body.
0: Na planet Earth we day, na Niger be the East Africa. West Africa na there me day. I come the Southwest Niger.
2: Do me the do body, natural and not
0: what did this guy talk?

0: I beg you, I want to make so got some kind of calculation now day everywhere. It a trend on social media. I want to know. Some say it passed 129 kilometers or Ilara to one community like that for Akoko. Now 129 kilometers, okay, depending on traffic, okay. Overstay my welcome. Are they hello now? The old Ilara. The old woman with the Ilara, the old girls with the Ilara. Ilara guys, Anna they. Ugbe community, eh, for Akoko, Anade. One of the trend. One of the trend. Okay, the enter market by return. We're gonna move. Man, I don't forget. Say inside live 9 by the program or station and at Dubai. 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Now, Papa got the run arm.
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0: sweat drip, but we still dating.
1: Why you there like this inside life, brother? Plenty people now that they talk say, eh? He got some region where we say then girls say then Mara. Before you mention the town or the state, they will tell you say, eh? You go strong, who? Makawai. They will tell you say then girls say, then worry. You done this place to theater. But right now, plenty people now they give different narratives on social media because then say, okay, they don't establish I'm a be. Okay, but I choose my words well. No, say then say. they say before, but right now it become reality. One woman and we hear say one woman come out for Akure. Where for Akure Ilara? I go talk Amo. Waka into Akure say she won't go buy drugs. When the beat drop, everybody. Onto say she dey run drugs, she get chemist. Or pharmaceutical shop. I play, the woman no return. Plenty people raise alarm, Plenty people notify police or say, we madam the miss. We wife the miss. We male the miss.

0: Now you know if you want dull, oh. 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It's banana from our Korea.
1: When slow, then speed up faster. Short boy, tall boy, all of us, we define.
0: Plenty of people that believe say some men, eh, so then get mine. But if woman show you better color, you gonna say, no, no being, eh. No living soul. Anything where they breathe, where you know, no one get mine, pass woman. Inside life, where me and you there, plenty things now I don't share. Plenty things now I don't share. As I the follow you talk, you go see Apple tomorrow. Now inside life, we got a day. For this world where we day,
1: two step, then you bend low.
0: I beg, who get mine pass? Na man or na woman? Just tell me, I want to know. I beg, not give me story, just call. Your name and your location, just tell me, say na woman. On a man, anyone where you believe, who get mind pass? Who get better large art pass? Na man or na woman? Some they say that incident will be happen where woman come off with Lara go meet another man for bear cocoa. So they then track her, meet her for hotel room. Some people gotta say wait till now today they happen. Okay, agree, say not be today they happen. How many days? Some they say should be some men say if they do that kind of thing. Shout. Where they go toss it and travel. Who can't get mine pass? What a man can do, eh? Woman now, nah, eh? Don't be say can do better. A woman can do best too. What a man can do, a woman can do best.
1: If you tire, make your friend take
0: it. Waka go, JJ. 0816251999100. 0816251999100. That's the start sale too fast. You don't ready. 0816251999100. That is studio number, but that. I bet who get mine pass?
1: DJ, tell me your small.
0: I beg, no yap anybody, and no give me. Tori, no, just tell me, say, one thing happen. Just tell me who get mine pass. Your name and your location, they very important. Huh?
2: Yeah. Adama,

0: Welcome to my first caller this morning, as we enter afternoon. Abego 816251999. Not a flash. Hello, good morning, though.
1: Good morning. Adesina is calling from Yerewo.
0: Good morning, Adesina from Yerewo.
1: Yerewo. Na man, I get my pass.
0: NIG 2000.
2: DJ play my song. Cause we wanna party all night.
0: DJ's now the best. Made no play any Burna Boy track here because in assault. DJ Tunes. While I know the finish for Niger,
2: you know me.
0: As they settle one, another one they enter.
2: But right now,
0: yeah, boo.
2: Put on your calculator.
0: If you don't calculate well, you go run, hit babwire.
2: Yeah,
0: bro.
2: Change your style.
0: Hello, good morning, oh.
3: Hello,
0: good morning. Your name now? You know, call us from where?
3: From Akure.
0: Okay, Ayomide, I beg you, who get mind pass, man or woman?
3: Na woman.
0: First caller, na woman. She talks in a man. Second caller, na man. She talks in a woman. Hello.
4: Good morning.
0: Your name now?
4: Jonathan Elijah.
0: Where are you there for Kogi?
4: For Ogori Magogo.
0: Ah! Now my way, Ogori Magogo. Where for there?
4: For Ayetoro Street.
0: Okay. Who get mind pass? Where you know? No lie.
4: Now woman get mind pass.
0: Chai. I mean, greet everybody with the Ayetoro.
4: Oh, wait, they're here.

0: For guess, a woman, now you get to a hair. As you tell me, saying a man, as you tell me, saying a woman, you can tell me why. Makawa, hello, good morning.
1: Good morning.
0: Your name, now?
1: Prophet Mike. I enjoyed the marriage.
0: Prophet?
1: Yeah, from Akoko.
0: Who get my pass?
1: My woman.
0: Why?
1: Because woman get bad character.
0: Ah, prophet.
1: Ah, that's all now.
0: You get wife?
1: I get wife now. If you leave wife for house like this, before you know anything, you go reach help me outside, another woman. Man. So, now woman get mine though. Oh, thank you.
0: I don't want to believe a prophet saying that every woman get bad character. Oh. But what do you believe now you talk so? A prophet Mike Tokam, but don't be me. Inside Life, and I be the program, 0816-251-9991. 0816-251-9991. Where are you there like this? Plenty times today. Plenty times now they happen for Niger. We they pray. Now don't forget, now renewed hope, government. We they renew, we hope. Some they say, plenty hope don't dash before now. Forget that. They renew her. Jagabang government. Hello, who they there?
2: Hello?
0: Hello? Hello, are they here you now?
2: My name is David.
0: Your name now, waiting?
2: David from Owo.
0: David?
2: Yes.
0: From Owo. Hello, David? David, na voice na man voice or na woman voice. I bet who get mind pass? Use your church mind to answer that question. No lie, I beg. Whether a man or a woman, and you go tell me why. Hello there, dear. Good morning, though.
3: Good morning.
0: Good morning.
3: They come from Ogun Water Side, Ogun State.
0: Maoga. I dey hear your gale come from Waterside, Ogun. Who get mine pass?
3: Na woman.
0: Woman again. What to make you believe in a woman?
3: Okay. See you. Jesus Christ died. Na woman first go see him. Can you remember?
0: Oga, where they carry me they go?
3: And now you said think na.
0: Okay. Apart from that one, wait till
3: that guy
0: you...
3: when he get the beer for head inside Bible. Who tell people say now like this now go cash up? Something. Hello?
0: You na apostle. I don't know how to... why the carimenta Bible?
3: Even my wife, they laugh as they talk.
0: Okay, now you believe say your wife say get mind pass you.
3: What do you want to talk? Woman get mind pass man.
0: Okay, make her hear what she go talk.
3: Your wife get mind pass you.
0: Give her a phone.
3: Okay.
0: Give her a phone.
3: Come. Okay, come.
0: She ready?
4: Yeah.
0: Hello, madam.
4: Pa.
0: Good morning, oh. Now, inside live, now, be the program, oh, station at the Baiti Ponan FM Akure. Will they ask one simple question today? Your husband already don't talk, say, now, woman get mind pass, not true?
4: Yes,
0: Now, woman get mind pass?
4: Yes.
0: So, like this, now, you get mind, better mind pass your husband?
4: Yes,
0: Madam, don't laugh, tire. DJ Nani. Big bag.

0: Yeah, so we appreciate Baba God. Who get mind pass? Some people get mind, good mind to take do better thing, but mind, we be say the result of if you try analyze what's in the person do, you go shock. Who get mind shock person pass? Na man or na woman? Hello, pale or na male?
1: Hello.
0: Hello.
1: Talk.
0: You the call us from where?
1: I go down
0: Lisa.
1: They talk.
0: You go down
1: Lisa. It's
0: Ogun
1: Lisa. In the Okpa area.
0: Yes, I know, Oga. I bet who get mine pass?
1: Na woman, na woman. Woman get party party.
0: Anki panky.
1: Where is party party get now? They deceive. You cannot deceive past woman at all. I tell you, now woman.
0: Where to make you the talk like that? You get experience before, pale?
1: Yes.
0: I bet share, make we learn.
1: One day, I want to go to your papa. I said, go. When I hear. They don't reach Akure. They tell me, say, they get on for Akure. You see? The woman get my pass, woman, man.
0: Ah, there go. Make women no come fight me. No, me to come. Ale, you try. Thank you.

0: they drive and go, but no, you go.
1: That's a people. Believe say sister with sister Karibotu Guakure. Before you go, no, sister. Sister Funk, no, Risha Coco.
0: Since I lost my daddy, I even don't attend to me.
1: The old Funk, when they listen this afternoon, man, I know verse. Who get the deceitful mind pass? Now man or now woman? Who they deceive pass? Who get mind to deceive pass? Now man or now woman? I beg, talk true. Who get that pass? If your name na Funke, people go start today think twice now. Anything where you talk, if you tell us say they go bad on, then just go wait for you.
2: I just want to say
1: hello there, dear.
3: Hello.
1: Good afternoon, oh.
3: Good afternoon.
1: Okay, your name now?
3: My name is Pastor Akimade Paul from Elekun Oda.
1: Okay, Pastor.
3: In fact, I just laugh when I did. If they ask questions, if you don't know, if you know, now you be man.
1: I don't know.
3: Who get wish pass, not a woman.
1: Where you enter? Where you not a carry me go this body? I beg you,
3: man,
1: I
3: want to come
1: get wish pass.
3: Like, what you do now?
1: I be wizard.
3: Wait, make I talk. As you do there now, if you are a woman, stay together. Where the woman don't go, they don't go, you will still be Nigeria. What do you want to tell me? In the night, you and woman go sleep together. Woman don't travel to go another place. And so now, in the Bible, Genesis chapter 1, when God created Adam and Eve, who collected fruit, and that's a evil fruit, where God sent me the notion. The people that collected from Satan. I mean, what you want to tell me? Woman got the mind, the past, where, if our forefathers, you know, didn't they? I'm a daily man. Woman, they get mind, past man, where.
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7: A very good afternoon and welcome to Newsbeat at this hour. Ondo State Commissioner Adeboale Lawal has reaffirmed the command's readiness to provide adequate security before, during and after the forthcoming by-election in the state. Lawal gave the assurance while receiving the Resident Electoral Commissioner of the Independent National Electoral Commission, Ondo State, Dr. Mutiu Agbuke, at the command headquarters. Agbuke commended the police command for its professionalism and proactive security measures, expressing confidence in the existing collaboration between INEC and security agencies. Vice President Kashim Shettima has declared that the president has proved his mettle in navigating Nigeria's economic challenges. Shettima made the declaration while addressing the All Progressive Congress and its working committee in Abuja on Thursday, marking the formalization of the president's bid for a second term. Responding to the scrutiny over rising inflation and removal of the petrol subsidy, the vice president argued that the president remains undeterred by the political risk of his reform. And finally, the minister's designate of power, Joseph Tegbe, has debunked reports claiming he promised to fix Nigeria's power grid within 3 months. In a statement through his spokesperson, Adeola Adelabu, Tegbe described the reports as a misrepresentation of Mark's remarks he made during his Senate screening on May 6, 2026. The statement further added that the minister designate only stated that timeline for reforms in the power sector were still being worked out and remained subject to diagnostics and consultations with stakeholders. And that's it on Newsbeat for this hour. Many thanks for listening. Do have a good afternoon.
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2: 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thank you Olaborede Olamilekan loye oni hello good afternoon my people well done we are using Oyinbo to spoil my I'm sure it's spoiled to spoil the country we are not American we are African Nigeria Yoruba we have our own culture to training our children the way my parents teach me I thank God today and I try I'm trying my possible best to train my own child some parents cannot control their job parents is the children that okay some parents is the children that control them may God help us and that's the problem we are facing in the country our leader come from one home or yes
1: of course
2: yes the entire world keep only beating child nowadays make the matter worse I think they should find another ways like giving the child punishment because I remember when we are saying Kujwegbalo then Pop City we pop you so much only I agree with Joda but there are cases of parents using abusive words child abuse is not just on beating the child even single parents passing aggression to their children because of their
0: partner.
2: Parents self going to school to fight teachers in front of the children is another wahala Shegun Joseph only hello my people beating children these days is old school you don't need to do that
3: you don't need it
2: you can deny the child of having phone
1: is that not another abuse
3: no. Punishment
2: deny the child of having phone or going out to play with his or her mates in UK don't flog any child though in the olden days in the olden days Odun Ayo can still be flogged with her own age now.
0: Bẹ́ẹ̀ni.
2: Wọ́n jẹ́ pínrìkìdì. 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
2: any comments from Popsit? Only Popsit, only there was a case of a dad that seized his daughter's phone and the child slapped her dad. In that case, what should the father do?
3: Which country?
1: The father should prostrate.
3: In Nigeria.
0: Nigeria.
2: So you should know that in come back. Hello, I can't solve.
0: I'm a little ready.
2: Oh no, my daughter.
5: I passed on.
2: You said that to me.
5: I shall work for we shall. Thank you.
2: I'm going.
5: Charisma, sir. Charis, I want my customer. Let me. Oh, wow, below you are. More than school, come here. Need that to school now. 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
2: Okay, any comments can be pops. Only for me, I believe that the real problem is that most parents of today are focused on what they lacked when they were kids and forgot the value that made them. For example, most parents' poverty was the lack when they were kids. Now they have grown and have well to a point and forgot the basic value that that child should have. Peace unto all parents. I think that's one of the things. Because one, every parent, I'm gonna drop on padrack your mon koju.
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2: 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Wow, we are nibati nibata dagba. 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

0: Here's the breakdown from BBC Pidgin.
1: Colombian pop star Shakira done announced her official song for the 2026 World Cup. The 49-year-old will be the star on the songs like Whenever, Wherever and Hips Don't Lie. Been announced say she go drop Die Die on Thursday, 14th May as the anthem for this year World Cup, where go they jointly hosted by the US, Mexico and Canada. Shakira use her hand post 1 minute teaser video for Instagram, where she been shoot for inside the Maracana Stadium for Brazil, to tease the song where she follow do with Nigerian singer Burna Boy. This go make am Shakira's second official World Cup anthem after Waka Waka, where she run for 2010 World Cup. What happened for South Africa? This no be the first 2026 World Cup anthem though. For March, FIFA released the first World Cup sound, where them call Lighter. The song be they performed by American artist Jelly Roll and Mexican singer Carrie Leon. FIFA been reviewed that time say the track na the first chapter for groundbreaking album for the most inclusive FIFA World Cup in history. Burna Boy also no go be the first Nigerian we don't do song for the World Cup. This na as for 2022, Davido become the first Nigerian to sing the World Cup anthem, where he sing with Trinidad, Cardona and Aisha. The name of the song na Heya Heya, we mean better together. He will later go for the finals of Qatar 2022 to perform the song live. Other Ogbonge stars we don't sing na Nicki Minaj and Jungkook of BTS, among others. Enter our website bbcpidgin.com for more tori. And don't forget to follow us on all our social media platforms, including our TikTok and WhatsApp channel.
0: That's not the breakdown
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0: 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Right here with me in the studio this afternoon is Miss Damilola Akinola. 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
1: 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This is Best Solution Half Hour.
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1: Well, at Best Solution Polytechnic, Akure, the students enjoy a lot of things. I would begin with the conducive environment.
0: Okay.
1: The environment is very conducive. We have well-equipped learning environment. Our staffs are highly trained, and each of the laboratories and workshops are fully equipped. There is 24/7 power supply, and as a result of this, there is always water.
0: Okay. And let me add that Best Solution Polytechnic, Akure, all our courses are fully accredited by the National Board for Technical Education. So that means you can use our certificate to gain admission into Nigerian universities and foreign universities, because all our certificates are known here in Nigeria and abroad. So you don't have to worry about our certificates, because the certificate is certified by the Federal Government of Nigeria under the Federal Ministry of Education. So for those people that are seeking for employment too, you can use our certificate to gain it, to gain employment in Nigeria, companies, industries, government works, and everything you want to do about Best Solution Polytechnic. So you can call 081-66-73-33-13. Now I want to ask you to let our listeners know about the vocational skills that we are giving to our students when they join Best Solution Polytechnic, Akure. That is the entrepreneurial training we are giving to our students too. Please enlighten our parents at home.
1: There is an entrepreneurship program currently going

0: known at Space Solution Polytechnic Accra, and the aim of this is to ensure that the students are self-reliant and they are less dependent on their parents and guidance.
1: Wow, that's nice. So that means they can be self-reliant by the time they graduate. So what are those skills? Please mention some so that listeners can know.
0: Some of them include baking, tailoring or fashion designing, events planning and decoration, metal fabrication, furniture, painting and the likes.
1: Yeah, that's nice. 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That is the number to admission office at Best Solution Polytechnic, Akure. Yes, let me come back to Ms. Akinola to let us know, how often do you engage students in practicals?
0: At Best Solution Polytechnic Akure, we engage students in practicals on a weekly basis.
1: On weekly basis? That's nice. So that means that is why our students, they are doing very fine in the academics, because we believe so much in practicals and we expose them to practicals every week. So what about the laboratories? Are they well equipped?
0: Yes, our laboratories and workshops are fully equipped. We have equipment that are working and the students use them.
1: Are they enough for the student?
0: Yes, they are more than enough.
1: That is nice. So parents, the right place for you to be is at Best Solution Polytechnic Accra. You don't have to waste time. So please write this number down. 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That is the number to call. If you want to know more about our admission process, everything concerning Best Solution Polytechnic, call 081-66-73-3313. Yes, we all know the situation of the country now. And what about these school fees? Because as our listeners, they are hearing us, they're listening to us at home, they think this is a private polytechnic. Will I be able to afford it? Please tell our listeners at home how affordable our school fee is.
0: Our school fees are very, very affordable. It's just 80,000 naira only. And parents have the opportunity to pay instrumentally.
1: Yeah, that is massive. 80,000 naira for both the full-time and part-time program. So Best Solution Polytechnic is here to help our youth. It's giving back to the society. We don't want finance to be a barrier. 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So we have had it, 80,000 naira payable 4 times, 5 times, 6 times in a year. Wow, that is very massive opportunity we are giving out at Best Solution Polytechnic Akure. So please don't stay at home. The number to call is 081-66-73-3313. 081-66-73-3313. Come and join the polytechnic. The polytechnic with a difference. We are giving out entrepreneurial training for our students. The tuition fee is 80,000 naira. Our certificates were recognized here in Nigeria and abroad. So what are you waiting for? Please call 081-66-73-3313. When we are talking about education, you are an academician. So what about the quality of the lecturers in the polytechnic? Please let us know.
0: Well, like I mentioned earlier, our academic

0: and non-academic staffs are highly qualified. They are committed, they are highly dedicated,
1: yeah,
0: and they are disciplined.
1: They are trained professionals. So that is why our students are doing very fine in the academics. So if you want to know more, call 081-66-73-3313. So we'll be right back.

0: 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Excellent wa duro dede. Be la ni bi yawe ka to bodi oni mu. 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
3: Colombian pop star Shakira don announce her official song for the 2026 World Cup. The 49-year-old will be the star on the songs like Whenever, Wherever and Hips Don't Lie. Been announced say she go drop Die Die on Thursday, 14th May as the anthem for this year World Cup, where go they jointly hosted by the US, Mexico and Canada. Shakira use her hand post 1 minute teaser video for Instagram, where she been shoot for inside the Maracana Stadium for Brazil, to tease the song where she follow do with Nigerian singer Burnaboy. This go make am Shakira's second official World Cup anthem after Waka Waka, where she run for 2010 World Cup. What happened for South Africa? This no be the first 2026 World Cup anthem though. For March, FIFA released the first World Cup sound, where them call Lighter. The song be they performed by American artist Jelly Roll and Mexican singer Carrie Leon. FIFA been reviewed that time say the track na the first chapter for groundbreaking album for the most inclusive FIFA World Cup in history. Burna Boy also no go be the first Nigerian we don't do song for the World Cup. This now as for 2022, Davido become the first Nigerian to sing the World Cup anthem, where he sing with Trinidad, Cardona and Aisha. The name of the song na Heya Heya, we mean better together. He been later go for the finals of Qatar 2022 to perform the song live. Other Ogbonge stars we don't sing na Nicki Minaj and Jungkook of BTS, among others. Enter our website bbcpidgin.com for more tori, and don't forget to follow us on all our social media platforms.

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1: You are welcome back to The Architect and You on Adaba 88.9 FM Akure. And today we'll be talking about urban development, the role of architect in urban development. And with me in the studio this afternoon, I have...
2: My name is Architect Abimbola Omotola. I practice in Akure, Ondo State.
1: How do architects fit into the broader field of urban planning and city development?
2: Well, thank you for that question. In that regard, I would just like to share my own experience. In 2011, we're about to start a town planning project in my office, a whole new town, as it were. And I knew that at the level of practice, I needed to gain further insight into how these are planned. Of course, I'm very close with a lot of town planners. I mean, what I just felt I needed structured knowledge and some structured interventions, you know, to boost my capacity, particularly at the scale of designing neighborhoods, designing towns and cities. The two professions cannot be separated. They must collaborate. The reason is there are certain level of detail that are best left to architecture, and there are certain, for want of a better word, certain magnitude of planning that are best suited to the urban and regional planner as a professional. When you bring the two of them together, you tend to get a very beautiful and livable urban space. There's a whole new town in UAE, that's United Arab Emirates. They call it Masdar, M-A-S. Masdar is a new town. The design started sometime in the... must have been around 2001, 2002. Masdar is the product of a collaboration between architects and urban planners. And you will see that in the livable spaces. Masdar was designed as rich as UAE is. Masdar was designed in such a way that no automobiles, you walk around. So the spaces, the facilities, you know, the what do you call them? The various urban facilities are positioned in such a way that they are all within walkable distance. And the city does a whole lot more of, you know, high rises than lateral spread. You understand? So yes, this collaboration is always beautiful. The urban planners work at scale, we work at detail.
1: We would like to know the role architect play in community development and urban revitalization projects.
2: One system of urban revitalization readily comes to mind. There is something called gentrification. Gentrification means you take places that have become slums, places that are no longer that are suffering urban blight. They are no longer desirable as living or working spaces for so many reasons. Decay over the years, criminal activity has moved in, and all that. The job of the architect in that regard is not just renovating buildings now. Renovation is part of it, but you will see the architect going forward to think of, for instance, maybe you had what you call, in Nigerian parlance, face me, I face you. And they are scattered all over our inner cities. You want to do gentrification. Gentrification means you are not only renovating, but you are renovating in such a way that you not only upgrade the building, you upgrade the human being that comes to either live or work in there. And gentrification is 60 to 70% architecture.

0: The other part of it is the planning, because you now have to, after dealing with the buildings, you must deal with the streets and neighborhoods around those buildings.
1: Do urban planners really have a role in doing that as well?
0: Absolutely, yes, they do. They do.
1: Explain.
0: They do. Now, how do I put it? The job of the urban planner, ab initio, is the planning of neighborhoods. You know, I graduated from talking about discrete buildings. We are now looking at the neighborhood. So while the architect is working at detail level on buildings, the planner is also looking at what happens at the neighborhood and, you know, if we scale it up, at the urban level. You understand? Because the two must collaborate for you to have a gentrified environment. To properly take care of neighborhoods and cities and our towns, you must have architects and urban planners working together. One works at detail, the other works at scale.
1: Thank you very much. With rapid urbanization now, especially in growing cities, so what strategies can architects use to ensure sustainable and well-planned environments?
0: Number one, if we go by the word sustainability, the number one thing in sustainability is that we are stewarding our resources, and our resources are finite. They are not forever. There's just an amount available that this generation must use, and then, you know, responsibly, and leave some for generations to come. For instance, I will dwell on just water. Maybe just water and urban agriculture. In our we have a challenge, especially around here in Ondo State. We believe we have plenty land, so everybody comes, him and his family, they build their 2-3 bedroom bungalow or 4 bedroom bungalow, fence it, park his car, him and his madam and maybe moving, 3-4 children
1: moving.
0: They have become landlord. There are other factors. He digs his own well, he buys generator or installs solar, and then he's living the life of a big man. But you see, we are all taking from the same water. The water cycle is closed. The whole water on earth, it doesn't increase, it doesn't decrease. It just changes form. You understand?
1: Yes, sir.
0: Now, if all of us are digging wells and boreholes and all those things, and we are all using the water anyhow, nobody is thinking of stewarding water for generations to come. And mind you, all the water that we are using, if it goes like this now, probably the water may travel to Ilaje to go and enter the sea. Oh. It's still the water we are using here that is traveling there. There is no special water they are creating there. So we must husband these resources, or let me say steward these resources, in such a way that there is water for generations to come. Oh. Urban agriculture, there is something they call hydroponics now, whereby you can have a whole farm in your house. That means you don't have to go and be buying everything you need to eat, especially in this, our challenged economy. You understand? You can have some little things, have a little garden by your house. Maybe it is your herbs or maybe some little vegetables. There is a lot of land that is lying fallow in our urban spaces that could be put to better use. Now we are pouring concrete everywhere. We are creating heat islands. And nobody is thinking of how do we mitigate the effect of these heat islands we are creating. Urban agriculture is the solution. It will help us to balance our climate, because the more green you introduce in any urban setting, the much more comfortable that urban setting becomes for everybody. We can mitigate climate change at our own little level. When you plant grass, it requires maintenance. You will do exercise. When you plant grass, it affects the water table. When you plant grass, you reduce the possibilities of soil erosion. When you plant trees, they act as wind breaks, you won't see so many, so much of wind tearing off people's roofs. You understand? It also helps to stabilize the soil. So the more green you have, the less, the less carbon dioxide emissions, and automatically the less of heat that is emitted into the atmosphere. So it's a win-win for everybody. The more green we go.
1: Thank you very much. We already had another beautiful moment with you on this show, Your Architect and I. And to our fans, see you next time. My name is Adeboye Galani.
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2: 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Number T, Akule Kwe Noni, Kemakwesi. 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Si number yi 080-30-60-99-9917 address Dr. Charles Yeni, shop 13, Olufumilola House. Opposite Lafarge Cement Depot, Custom Junction, Ondo Road, ni Akure. 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Atuni Mr. Joshua Ajayi. Address Mr. Joshua Ajayi. O wa ni Sarajo Complex, opposite AA Rano Fini Station. Yen wa ni Oke Jebu ni Akure. Number ti ele pe won si ni 080-60-22-10-02 Boya ile to wa ni owo en wo pe Akure jina die Ele pe mama NRI ni e mama wa si this office address o wa ni Princess Adedoja Aderonmu Junction iyen wa ni opposite Coco Store ni Owo number ti ele pe ni
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2: 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Phone number only is 080-76-60-61-42. Because boya wa ni ugbe akoko ani representative sibe eyan ni Mrs. Adejumo Aro. Address on wa ni opposite community secondary school along Epime Road, ugbe akoko, Ondo State. Phone number on ni 070-78-20-57-47
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0: 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So I'm a koko check a few condition ara yen. Then after I want supplement yen, I de man ron, I lo lati make sure ikwe aso ara yen di otun pada. 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

0: So 8 to 5 p.m. Then fun apere ni fun ti Sounders International Limited to wa ni okiri popa Mama Lisa Rosa Shopping Complex near Amif Checkpoint Legbe Savannah Restaurant la wa nbe. So junction ugbeyin te ba nbo latore ba de junction yen ti wa pa otun yen ti ri office wa. Then second office wa ni ore ojo Tuesday ni kon la nlo si ilu ore. So te ba fe wa awon to wa around ni area yen ojo Tuesday ni kon la wa nbe. So phone number wa ni 0703719 7718. Let's consider 0703719 7718. That is phone number Sanders near them from Dr. Shas AOC Nilo Akure Shop 13 Olufumilola House opposite Lafayette Cement Depot Custom Junction ni Ondo Road Lakure le material. Phone number Timoni 0803060 9917. Let's consider 0803060 9917. Then Mr. Joshua no ilo Akure ni won wa ni Sarajo Complex opposite AA Rano Filling Station Okejebu ni ilo Akure. So phone number ti won ni 0806022 1002 0806022 1002. Then Mama Enara ni ilo Owo office address won wa ni Princess Adedoja Aderomu Junction opposite Coco Store Owo. Phone number ti won ni 081 34 47 43 47 081 34 47 43 47. 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Then phone number won ni 090 33 54 1000 090 33 54 1000. Then Mama Wabayo ni ilu Okiriwopa address won wa ni number 1 Apata New Side B Okiriwopa Ondo State. Phone number won re 0806735 4136 0806735 4136. 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
5: When you know God as your shepherd, your relationship with Him is very personal, because the Bible teaches us that the shepherd does something. He leaves 99 to go after one. One of the benefits of seeing Jesus as shepherd is that healing and vitality will flow. Second thing that flows when you see Jesus as your shepherd is that lack will be destroyed.
3: You will listen to Living Waters broadcast with Reverend Barnabas Alumoge.
5: 1 Peter 2. We see one of the benefits of knowing Jesus as our shepherd. 24 and 25. The, you know, 24, most of us know 24, but we sometimes have not paid attention to the context of that verse 24. Who his own self bear our sins in his own body on the tree, that we, being dead to sins, should live unto righteousness, by whose stripes you were healed. Did you see that?
6: Yes,
5: I said, did you see that?
6: Yes,
5: by his stripes, we were healed, right?
6: Yes,
5: look at the next verse. Very interesting. For ye were as sheep going astray, but are now returned unto the shepherd and the bishop of your souls. Did you see that?
6: Yes,
5: why are you going to be healed? Verse 24, look at verse 24. By his stripes you were healed. 4:25. For ye were as sheep going astray, but are now returned unto the shepherd and bishop of your souls. So because Jesus is your shepherd, you can expect to be healed, not because of your works now, but because the shepherd looks after his sheep. The shepherd looks after the sheep, taking care of his wounds, ensuring that he doesn't put his legs or his feet in places where trouble will come. Are you getting what I'm saying? The shepherd watches over the sheep. One of the benefits of seeing Jesus as shepherd is that healing and vitality will flow.
6: Yes, sir.
5: Are you getting what I'm saying?
6: Yes,
5: healing and vitality will flow. As a pastor who has been privileged of God to see several people healed by the power of God, one of the things I can tell that happens a lot of times is that several people get healed on account of their just relaxing on Jesus. We had a meeting one time, and some of these boys came to dance. And a guy there, one of the dancers, had issues with his, was it eye or hearing?
6: Eyes.
5: Yeah, he couldn't see far. He could only read and see things that were near him. He was part of the team that danced. They came from Ondo for that meeting. And they danced and danced and danced. When it was time and I was praying for the sick, he wasn't interested. He was actually looking at us like, you know, some people, they are in church, so they can't talk. So, like, what is all this? And the power of God came on him while he was not even ready. And the power of God came on him, and he began to read things in that hall. His eyes cleared up by the Spirit of God. Instant, not gradual, instant. Are you listening to what I'm saying? You see, what I'm telling you is simple. You will get so much done just by looking beyond your own efforts and seeing your shepherd taking care of you.
6: Yes,
5: are you listening to what I'm saying? Because in terms of your own efforts, you will not always be perfect. There will be several times that in your own efforts, by your own judgment, you will fall short. It takes the ministry of the good shepherd now for you to enjoy God's best. Because the shepherd looks after you in that sense. Are you listening to what I'm sharing with you? Glory to God. Say, I have a great shepherd and he's a good shepherd to me. Second thing that flows when you see Jesus as your shepherd is that lack will be destroyed. Please hear what I'm telling you, because this is sensitive, but yet it is true. Psalm 23 and verse 1, we'll end this teaching by going to look through Psalm 23, because that's the text that in scripture emphasizes the ministry of the shepherd very clearly. Psalm 23 and verse 1, the Lord is my shepherd, I shall not want. Interesting. I shall not want. Some of your versions will say, I shall not lack. Because the Lord is my shepherd. That's the only reason why. Not because I'm very smart. Thank God for smart, for being smart or for smartness. Are you hearing what I'm saying? Yes, but because the Lord is my shepherd. One of the things you are going to see when we start looking into Psalm 23 just now is how the shepherd leads you through the paths of righteousness and what paths of righteousness means. Paths of righteousness is not the path where you are doing right things. Are you listening to what I'm saying? Paths of righteousness is the steps. The Jews lead their sheep up to the mountaintop. And that path where they take is what is called the path of righteousness. The path that leads to the top. Are you listening to what I'm saying? And that path, you are led through it by the shepherd, not by smartness. Now, being smart is a great blessing. How many of you have seen people who seem to be having the best of the life that you desire, and you can swear that they don't have sense like you? Talk to me now. They are not here. They won't know that they are the ones we are talking about, even if they are here. Who knows what I'm saying? Like you went to school, you know. There was this girl when we were in school, the dullest human being I've ever seen in my life. If you say something and say repeat it, they will miss it. Like, I've never seen anybody that blank. I've never seen till today. I've never seen such things. I mean blank. And this fellow, we were in SS1. When this fellow went to write WAEC, they went to a certain school to write. First and foremost, when we heard that they were, you know, if they are writing WAEC like that, they just get missing in class. You won't see them again. So they've gone to all those different centers. This fellow just got missing, and we heard that the fellow was doing WAEC. When I heard about it, I laughed. You can't pass. Even if they say copy it, you copy the person's name. You can't pass. Like, I know you. I laughed. I said, oh, which kind of waste of money is this? Like joke. The next thing we had, we were in SS2, they were Uniben. Those days, it was just a jump you do to get into the university. You didn't have to do all these different things. I think there was, they now introduced, 2005, they introduced post-UME. After that, they said after pursuing some universities even still do their own screening again. Those days we jump, you just go. And this fellow was in what's it called? Uniben. Uniben was our school, like dream school. You understand what I'm saying? Like, you want to do medicine and you are thinking Uniben. Not how did you, how? You know, by the time we were getting to out of secondary school and getting to the university, they were snapping pictures with NYC, what's it called, everywhere. The next thing we heard, he was working with NNPC. I mean, and I'm not joking to you, but this fellow, the blankest person I've ever heard. Are you getting what I'm saying? Interesting. Look, while we know that the faulty systems in the country may have contributed to that person's system, that person's advancement and all that, we also know that even in countries where systems work, the Bible tells you that bread is not to men of wisdom. That's what Ecclesiastes says. The race is not to the swift. Look, if you don't make peace with the ministry of the shepherd, or you go labor out sweating, you yourself go the shock. Like how? Are you listening to what I'm saying? You know, some people say, Pastor, let God just do it. Canada, that's all I need. Listen, when you get to Canada, maybe you should try to go. Okay? Yes. Because sometimes, don't say I discourage you. Go to your Canada. When you get there, you should also make the statistics of the Nigerians that have been there over the years. While there are those who have found great progress with themselves, there are also Nigerians in the same space with working systems that are in debt to their teeth, depressed because of the amount of debt that they've accumulated. Are you hearing what I'm saying? Which means that even working systems is not the answer. The answer is the mercy of God. I will have mercy on whom I will have mercy on. I will have compassion on whom I will have compassion on. The ministry of the shepherd, that is what it works on. It operates on God's mercy. Because the shepherd does not look at how fat the sheep is to take care of the sheep. He only looks at the fact that he is the owner of the sheep to take care of the sheep. In fact, the slimmer the sheep is, the more attention he's going to get from the shepherd. Mercy. A shepherd will see a sheep that is about to die, yet is trying to get help to that sheep, trying to give the sheep oil, give the sheep wine, trying to do this and do that, all to make sure that that sheep comes together again. Say mercy. Because at that time, that sheep cannot help the shepherd. Only the love of the shepherd takes care of the sheep, nothing else. Not how the sheep behaves. You know, there are sheep that have learned how goats to behave.
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5: Only the love of the shepherd takes care of the sheep, nothing else. Not how the sheep behaves. You know, there are sheep that have learned how goats to behave. And find it that, oh, it's interesting. So all of us now, they've just kept us in one box. See, that brother goat has just run away. And nobody's saying anything. Then the sheep too say, that's why when you read the psalmist's words in Psalm 23, at a point you say, yea, though I walk through the valley of the shadow of death. So at a point, there are sheep that get tired of the leading of the shepherd. They say, it's okay. Every day, church. Glory to God. And they just want to walk their own way. The Bible says the shepherd will not leave that sheep. He will still go after it. We'll get there. Lift your hands above your head and say, Father, shine light upon my soul. Are you listening to this? So I said, one thing, that advantage that you get from having Jesus as your shepherd is that you will not lack, because Psalm 23 and verse 1 tells you something interesting. The Lord is my shepherd. I shall not lack. I shall not want. Glory to God. Have you heard those who make a lot of case that God doesn't prosper? You probably have heard those things here and there. Now, my counsel usually is that you stay away from arguments, because they don't achieve anything. Are you listening to what I'm saying? Arguments never achieve anything. You're not going to bless anybody because you argue a lot. Are you listening to what I'm saying? So stay away from arguments, but know God for yourself. That's interesting. Okay? I'm not part of those who can make that kind of statement. Number one, I have a Bible. Number two, my experience with God as my shepherd so far. You see, I'm the definition of the things the scripture speaks of. You see, one of the blessings of scripture is that you will live in houses you didn't build. It has been fulfilled in my own life. Where I live currently, it's a beautiful place. You understand what I'm saying? Yet, it's a place I didn't build. I wish I can explain more than that. So, am I the one that can say now that God doesn't bless? I can't say that. Because both from scripture and from experience, I can't agree. I'm not trying to argue. It's that my life does not follow your theology. Are you listening to what I'm saying?
6: Yes,
5: I have driven cars I didn't pay for.
6: Yes,
5: if they jealous me, you go verse for nothing. Do you understand what I'm saying? If you're angry at me for... Are you listening to what I'm saying here? So I can't agree with certain things because God hasn't considered me worthy of the kind of suffering you are portraying. God has prospered me. And let me show you from scripture why I scripturally don't also agree. God prospers all. Now, remember yesterday, last Sunday, I taught you a few things about faith and foolishness, right? That God prospers doesn't mean you shouldn't walk. Because primarily, He will prosper you by your walk. The favors that have come to me by my walk. They have not come to me because I went to slide down somewhere and they were coming to me. I don't know if you get what I'm trying to say. Now, doctors help a lot of people to get well. You're sick, you go to the doctor, and then the doctor helps you out. Some of you were cold in the last month, and as you were shivering and all of that, you just went there, and they inserted a little thing in your buttocks. And after it is as if they jack you back, like, sometimes, after one. You know, there was a case one time, a beloved sister was shivering so badly, and they took the sister to a certain hospital. When they gave her one, immediately after the injection, sweat. very fast. It was a speedy thing. It was like supernatural manifestation. Like, very, very fast. After one shot, the person began to sweat. Like, all the shivering just disappeared. So we started teasing the sister. One shot. Like, praise the Lord. Now, that doctors can help people to get well does not mean that there's no such thing as supernatural healing. Does not mean that there's no such thing as the Spirit of God healing you. I hope you're getting it. That a man can prosper by labor, or that there are people who prosper by their labors, does not in any way invalidate the fact that God blesses. The fact that you cannot put the two together is your problem. Are you listening to what I'm saying? It doesn't remove the fact that, no, it doesn't, no. The normal way and appropriate way for getting a child is to get married and give birth. But there are people who don't marry and they have children. Does that mean that because children can be gotten any other way, all of us should just go and be getting children up and down? So please, when you are thinking, think well. Is that okay? Why do I believe that God can prosper? Because number one, Psalm 23:1 tells you that. This one is not about labor, it's about shepherd and sheep. Are you hearing what I'm saying? Number two, why do I believe that God can prosper? I believe so because the old covenant and the Abrahamic covenant, that is the law and the Abrahamic covenant, listen to me carefully, all had healing and prosperity in part inside it. So, if Hebrews 8 and verse 6 tells us that we are under a better covenant and our own cannot heal and cannot prosper, we must redefine better. You can't claim to have something better that the lesser thing has more tangible value than the so-called better thing. Hebrews 8:6. But now, have he obtained a more excellent ministry by how much also he is the mediator of a better covenant, which was established upon better promises. So where we sit in the new covenant, the Bible calls it a better covenant that is established upon what? Better promises. Talk to me, say better covenant, better promises. One more time, say better covenant, better promises. Now let's look at part of the old covenant, Deuteronomy 28, from verse 1 to 12. And in summary, you are going to tell me what you read here, or what you are about to read here. Tell me whether healing and prosperity is inside or not. Look at this. And it shall come to pass, if thou shalt hearken diligently unto the voice of the Lord thy God, to observe and to do all his commandments, which I command thee this day, that the Lord thy God will set thee on high above all nations of the earth. Verse 2. And all these, what did he call them? Shall come on thee and overtake thee, if thou shalt hearken unto the voice of the Lord thy God. Verse 3, let's read together. One more time, do it well. Yeah, let's go. Blessed shall thou be in the city, in the field. Next verse, verse 4. Blessed shall be the fruit of thy body, and the fruit of thy ground, and the fruit of thy cattle, the increase of thy kind, and the flocks of thy sheep. Now all of these things are things, keep it there, verse 4. All of these things are things you will get naturally. Fruit of thy body is your children. Are you listening to this? Now, he says, these are things you can get naturally, yet the blessing also gives them. Are you listening to this? Your kind, the fruit of your ground, that's your labor, the work of your hand, and what results from it. Are you hearing this? The fruit of thy cattle, your investments, increase of thy kind, thy flock, thy sheep, and all that. You see, naturally you can have them, yet by the blessing you can also get them. By the blessing you can also get them. By covenant you can also get them. Glory to God. It's so interesting. You know, the blessing will be upon a man's life. And sometimes the things that come to destroy what other people has, normally it comes to them also, and they are not destroyed. And you didn't see that every other person in the same business, he got destroyed? How have you come to the conclusion that the blessing of the Lord does not work? There was a fire incident many years ago, and fire passed through several houses. A filling station caught fire, passed through several houses, and skipped one house and continued with the other houses. Listen to what I'm telling you, because these are things that you will never believe can happen. How do you explain that after the fire incidents, everything is burnt, but one is intact? I mean, no burn at all. And you say there is no such thing as the blessing of the Lord? No, now, don't do that now. Kai. Praise the Lord. I said, praise the Lord. Praise the Lord. Are you still here? So God does prosper. Deuteronomy 28 tells us that. We're in verse 4 just now. Please, let's continue. Verse 5. Deuteronomy 28, 5. Thank you, Lord Jesus. Blessed shall be thy basket and thy store. Savings account, blessed. Investments, blessed. Are you listening to what I'm saying? Yes, have you ever saved and saved and saved? After 1 year of savings, you still don't know what you did with the savings. That's not the blessing. You saved that you want to do so, so, and so. Then somebody got sick. It's not you. You are fine. They say your grandmother, the teeth entered the gum. And they need exactly your savings to go and fix it. Are you following what I'm saying? Let God work for you. He's your shepherd. Allow him lead you. And stop all this nonsense you are saying up and down. Well, even in investments, sometimes there are different opportunities before you. How do you know which one to pick? All of them looking good. Are you listening to what I'm saying? I heard somebody complain sometime back about how their father bought shares for them many years ago. When they went to check the shares that they bought with a few millions, when they went to check the value of the share, the thing was like 14,000 or 16,000 or whatever. See, everybody have been shouting, buy shares, buy shares. I remember those days, my mom went to buy Zenith Bank shares. I don't know how much is inside it today. Buy shares. How do you know which one to buy if God is not leading you? Say shepherd. Allow God be your shepherd and stop all this English you are speaking.
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0: Lo Si
1: Oria O
0: Elona Idore Road
1: Akore
0: Oja Ti Doctor
1: Olulola
0: Ayode
1: Adise
0: Lelebe
1: Keji Si
0: Ondo Station
1: Children O
0: Oba Ile
1: Sin Juma
0: Aye
1: Oba Ile
0: Central Mosque
1: Lago Kosan
0: Sati Dele
1: Akose Eto Ise
0: Edope Lo Jos
1: and Jans
0: Anglican Church
1: Oba Ile
0: Lago Mewa Oro
1: Enyugbe Lapagbo
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0: Joba High School
1: Oba Ile
0: Kabiyesi

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0: Good evening and thanks for joining us on Adaba FM's news magazine Periscope. It is a compilation of local, foreign, entertainment and sport news. In tonight's edition, Ondo police assure tight security ahead of by-election. Shatima defends Tinubu's economic policies amid criticism. And from the foreign scene, Malema calls for Ramaphosa's resignation after Constitutional Court ruling. Details of these and other stories in a moment. I am Praise Olagoke.
1: Here you go, dear.
2: Mom, you didn't add milk.
1: No need to. Taste it and see why.
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2: Yes.
1: Is it creamy?
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1: That's Milo 3-in-1 milky and creamy for you. 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
4: Milo!
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0: Thank you for joining us and now the news in detail. The Ondo State Police Command has assured residents of adequate security before, during and after the forthcoming by-election in the state. Commissioner of Police Adebowale Lawal gave the assurance during a courtesy visit by Annex Resident Electoral Commissioner in Ondo State, Mutiu Agboke. Discussions during the meeting focused on strengthening collaboration between the security agencies and electoral officials ahead of the poll, with emphasis on ensuring a peaceful, credible and violence-free exercise across affected constituencies. Lawal said the command had already commenced strategic operational planning, adding that security personnel will be deployed to polling units, collation centers and other critical locations linked to the election process. He assured that INEC officials, ad hoc staff, voters, electoral materials and facilities will receive full protection, while intelligence gathering, visibility policing and coordinated patrols would be intensified to prevent any breakdown of law and order. In his remarks, Agboke expressed confidence in the existing partnership between INEC and security agencies to ensure a transparent and heat-free by-election in Ondo State. The Ondo State Security Network Agency, codenamed Amotekun, has arrested four suspected members of a criminal syndicate linked to kidnapping, armed robbery, and violent attacks in the state. The Corps Commander Akogun Adetunji Adeleye disclosed this during a parade of suspects in Akure, noting that the arrest followed intelligence report on joint security operations. He said the syndicate allegedly carried out several attacks across Ondo State while the gang leader was reportedly receiving instructions from outside the state. The suspect have been handed over to the Department of State Services, DSS, for further investigation due to the sensitive nature of the case. Adeleye further revealed that security agencies have dismantled criminal hideouts and intensified operations in forest areas to curb criminal activities and improve security across the state. He added that the state government is now placing greater emphasis on prosecution, with about 142 suspects charged to court within the last month for offenses ranging from kidnapping and cultism to anti-grazing violations and farmers' herders' clashes. Vice President Kashim Shettima has defended the economic policies of President Bola Tinubu, saying the administration remains committed to stabilizing the nation's economy despite growing public criticism. He spoke during the submission of President Tinubu's expression of interest and nomination reforms for the 2027 presidential election. Shettima said the president had shown courage and determination in confronting Nigeria's economic challenges. He described the administration's reforms as difficult but necessary steps aimed at restoring confidence in the economy and laying the foundation for long-term national development.
6: The president has put his mettle and has shown the world that his capacity and resolve to pull the nation out of the world's remains and peace. in this renewed hope agenda. But Mr. President has reflected on many successes of this administration. The socio-economic impacts have been phenomenal in pushing our quality results. His Excellency President Bola Ahmed Tinubu has delivered on the mandate of renewal, stability, and national revival. The storms of the past years have not diminished him. They have made a fine zero out of him. He has set this ship through turbulent waters with courage, taking difficult but necessary decisions to stabilize the economy, restore confidence, and prepare Nigeria for a more sustainable future.
0: The Vice President said the President's decisions, including the removal of petrol subsidy and other economic measures, were taken in the overall interest of the country, even though they had generated hardship and public concern. The nomination forms were submitted to the National Working Committee of the All Progressives Congress in Abuja, formally signaling President Tinubu's intention to seek a second term in office in 2027. The Renewed Hope Ambassadors has said President Bola Tinubu has translated his campaign promises into visible development projects across northern Nigeria, dismissing claims of neglect. The group working alongside the presidential media team after a media tour of the Northwest said the administration has demonstrated commitment to the region through major infrastructure and intervention projects. It's disclosed that out of 260 special intervention projects initiated nationwide under the Federal Ministry of Works, the Northwest Geopolitical Zone accounts for 48 ongoing projects, the highest among the six regions. It also highlighted progress on major projects such as the Abuja-Kaduna-Kano Highway, the Kaduna Western Bypass, and the Kano-Katsina-Maradi Rail Line, noting steady construction and expected completion timelines. The Renewed Hope Ambassadors maintained that claims of neglect against the North were politically motivated. It insisted that ongoing projects across the region reflect the administration's commitment to balanced national development. The Senate has passed a bill seeking to amend the Electoral Act 2026 to establish a clear legal framework for the hearing of pre-election disputes. Under the proposed amendment, disputes arising from presidential elections will originate at the Court of Appeal, while other pre-election matters involving governorship, National Assembly, and State Assembly elections will begin at the Federal High Court. The bill, sponsored by Simon Lalong, also seeks to allow aspirants file pre-election suit either in the Federal Capital Territory or in the jurisdiction where the cause of action occurred. Senator Lalong said the amendment was designed to address conflicting court decisions, uncertainty over jurisdiction, and the growing practice of forum shopping in electoral cases. He explained that the bill proposes amendment to Section 29 of the Electoral Act and introduces a new Section 29A to clearly define which court have authority over pre-election matters. Lalong added that the amendment will promote judicial efficiency, ensure speedy resolution of electoral dispute, reduce abuse of court processes, and strengthen public confidence in Nigeria's electoral system. The Federal High Court Abuja has ruled that the former African Action Congress presidential candidate Omoyele Sowore has a case to answer in the cybercrime charges filed against him by the Department of State Services. In a ruling delivered by Justice Mohamed Umar, the court held that the DSS had established a prima facie case against Sowore and consequently dismisses no case submission seeking discharge and acquittal. Sowore is facing a two-count charge over social media posts in which he described President Bola Tinubu as a criminal, following comments the president reportedly made in Brazil on corruption in Nigeria. He had argued through his lawyer, Bashir Abubakar, that the prosecution failed to provide credible evidence linking him to the alleged offenses and did not call key witnesses necessary to prove its case. However, counsel to the DSS, Akinlulu Kende, urged the court to reject the application insisting that sufficient evidence had already been presented to require Sowore to enter a defense. Justice Umar agreed with the prosecution and adjourned the matter until May 19 for the commencement of defense. In a separate beat, the new national president of the Nigerian Medical Association, Professor Afikide Omoti, has called for better welfare, stronger security, and improved working conditions of doctors as part of efforts to curb brain drain in the health sector. He made the call while speaking with journalist in Benin, the Edo State capital. Omoti said his administration would prioritize the welfare, rights, and dignity of medical doctors across all levels. He added that poor working conditions and insecurity remain key drivers of migration among health workers. He noted that many young doctors now focus on writing foreign exams and seeking opportunities abroad shortly after graduation, a trend he described as dangerous to Nigeria's healthcare system. He warned that the continued loss of medical personnel could weaken the country's ability to deliver adequate healthcare if urgent reforms are not implemented. No fewer than 13 persons have reportedly been killed following a fresh attack by suspected gunmen on Ngbra Zongo in Plateau State. The attack occurred in the early hours of today in Kwa District of Bassa local government area, leaving several residents injured and forcing many others to flee their homes. A resident, Philip Alanga, said the attackers stormed the community around midnight, shooting indiscriminately before attacking residents with machetes and other dangerous weapons. Secretary General of the Irigwe Development Association, Danjuma Uta, described the attack as barbaric and condemned the recurring violence in communities across Plateau State. He called on security agencies to strengthen surveillance in vulnerable rural areas and ensure that those responsible for the killings are arrested and brought to justice to prevent further bloodshed. Meanwhile, troops under Section 2 of the Joint Task Force Northwest Operation Fasan Yama have recorded another operational success on the ongoing campaign against terrorism and banditry in the region. The military confirmed the neutralization of three armed terrorists and the recovery of a cache of weapons during a coordinated fighting patrol in Zamfara State. A statement by the media information officer of the operation, Lieutenant Colonel Aliyu Danja, says the incident occurred across Kaura, Namoda, and Bini Magaji local government areas. Troops acting on intelligence and surveillance report engaged the terrorists at Dombro village in a fierce gun battle and overpowered them with superior firepower, forcing others to flee their injuries. The military reported that no casualties were recorded on the side of the troops, while recovered items included an AK-47 rifle, a machine gun, a locally fabricated handgun, 7 magazines and 571 rounds of ammunition. Lieutenant Colonel Danja said the operation reflects intensified efforts to dismantle terrorist networks and restore stability across the Northwest. The Chief of Army Staff, Lieutenant General Waidi Shaibu, has stressed that while modern military equipment is important, the effectiveness of the armed forces depends largely on well-trained, disciplined and adaptable personnel. He spoke at the closing ceremony of the Combat Arms Training Week 2026 held at the Jaji Military Cantonment in Kaduna State. The Nigerian Army said the week-long exercise brought together 7 and retired senior officers for strategic discussions, lectures and practical demonstrations aimed at improving counterinsurgency and counterterrorism operations. The program also focused on innovation, adaptability, and continuous professional development to address evolving security threats. Lieutenant General Shaibu urged troops to remain resilient, united, and fully prepared to in carrying out their constitutional duties while maintaining high levels of professionalism in all operations. He said the Army will continue to integrate drone warfare, combat aviation, and advanced training methods to improve operational effectiveness. 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Still to come tonight, foreign, entertainment and sport news. Stay with us, we'll be right back.
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1: 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And on to the rest of the news. On foreign news tonight, Malema calls for Ramaphosa's resignation after constitutional court ruling. Abimbola Ogunbadeni is our guide.
2: Good evening and welcome to Foreign News. Starting from Africa, leading South African opposition figure Julius Malema has called on President Cyril Ramaphosa to resign after the Constitutional Court ruled that Parliament had violated the Constitution by blocking moves to impeach him in 2022. The ruling came after a legal challenge by opposition parties, including Malema's Economic Freedom Fighters, EFF. Also, a panel of legal experts had originally said that Ramaphosa may have a case to answer after burglars stole more than $500,000 in cash hidden in a sofa from his rural home. The theft led to allegations that he had not accounted for where the cash had come from, of which the president denied the allegations. However, the judgment may result in fresh impeachment proceedings. Elsewhere, British Prime Minister Keir Starmer has vowed to stay in office to deliver change after his Labour Party suffered heavy losses in local elections that deepened doubts over his ability to govern. So far, dozens of councils have declared results in England. Reports say in Wales, Labour admits defeat, with First Minister Eluned Morgan expected to lose her seat. Despite the losses, Starmer's allies signaled their support for a man whose popularity ratings have sunk to among the worst for any British leader. And finally, US President Donald Trump says a ceasefire is still in place with Iran, despite a clash between Iran and U.S. naval destroyers in the Strait of Hormuz. The flare-up comes a day after Iran's foreign ministry had said it was considering a U.S. proposal to end the war. Meanwhile, Iran's top military command had earlier alleged the U.S. of targeting an Iranian oil tanker and another vessel approaching the Strait of Hormuz and carried out aerial attacks on several coastal areas. And that's it on Foreign News tonight from Adaba 88.9 FM. I am Abimbola Ogunbadeniyi. Thanks for listening. Good evening.
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4: Your body come, come, my body make a cool, my tension, tension.
3: Davido is set to receive an honor at the 2026 Black Music and Entertainment Walk of the Fame in Atlanta, Georgia. Organizers announced that the recognition in an Instagram post on Thursday. They described Davido as a global force in Afrobeats, whose influence has helped project African music on the international stage. The organizers also praised the award-winning singer for his impact to music, philanthropies, and business. According to the statement, Davido's music and collaborations have helped connect audiences across cultures while keeping strong ties to the African roots. The induction ceremony would take place on June 1st, 2026, outside Mercedes-Benz Stadium along Martin Luther King Jr. Drive and Northside Drive in Atlanta. Fever has selected Die Die by Shakira featuring Burna Boy as the official song for the 2026 FIFA World Cup. The tournament will take place in the United States, Mexico, and Canada. Shakira unveiled a teaser for the song on Thursday. The video was filmed at Maracana Stadium. In the clip, the Colombia singer danced on the pitch with a group of performers surrounded by footballs. In a post on X, Shakira announced that the song will be released on May 14.

0: And lastly, Nigerian singer Adekunle God has debunked report that his wife, Simi, gave birth to twins, saying the couples welcome a baby boy. Adekunle God, who has 6 years old daughter with Simi, said he found it rewarding to be married to a fellow musician, added that being married to another fantastic songwriter is the best step for him. He emphasized that their daughter is showing music inclinations. And that's it on Entertainment News Tonight. I am Odunayo. Alawi, thanks for listening.
1: On sports news tonight, Amusan leads for the five-man Nigerian squad for African Athletics Championship. Faith Yusuf Elasha is standing by.
2: Good evening and welcome to sports news. World record holder Toby Amusan has been included in Nigeria's 45-athlete contingent for the upcoming Confederation of African Athletes Senior Championships scheduled to hold in Accra, Ghana. The Athletics Federation of Nigeria named a squad of 25 female and 20 male athletes for the competition, which will take place from May 12 to 17 in Ghana. Amusan leads the women's team and is expected to compete in the 100-meter hurdles alongside Adobe Tabubo and Janet Sunday as Nigeria targets strong performances across track and field events. Sprinter Rosemary Chukwuma also features prominently in the women's lineup, where she is expected to compete in the 100-meter and 4x100-meter relay alongside Miracle Ezechukwu, Maria Thompson, and Tejiri Ugwo. The men's squad includes sprint star Favour Ash and short put specialist Chukwuebuka Nwanwiche, with additional support from Enoch Adeguke and Chidera Ezioko in the sprint and relay events as preparations continue ahead of the Commonwealth Games scheduled for later in the year. Meanwhile, the Nigerian Football Federation has announced the appointment of Abdoume Kaba as head coach of the under-20 team and Ebobo Tesiri Uwajamere as head coach of the under-17 boys team. The appointment follows a reshuffle of the technical structure of Nigeria's age-grade national teams, which was approved by the Federation's Executive Committee on the recommendation of its Technical and Development Committee. Mekaba, a former coach of several top Nigerian clubs, including Eimba, Kano Pillars, Wiki Torres, and Plateau United, has previously worked with the national youth team and was part of the under-20 technical crew under former coach Paul Aigbogun. Uwajamere, the new under-17 coach, has worked extensively in youth development and served as analyst with the Super Eagles as well as the Super Falcons, in addition to coaching roles in England with academies such as Millwall, Gillingham, and Nottingham Forest. And finally, North Mount has left defender Alex Jimenez out of their squad as the club investigates posts circulating on social media involving the player. The 21-year-old Spanish right-back, who joined from AC Milan, will not be available for Saturday's Premier League fixture against Fulham as the inquiry continues. The club said it is aware of the post's link to Jimenez and understands the seriousness of the matter, adding that an internal investigation is currently ongoing. The defender has made 32 appearances this season, scoring once in a 3-2 victory over Liverpool. And that's it on Sports News Tonight. Many thanks for listening. Good evening. I'm Faith Yusuf Elisha.
1: And that sport news brings us to the end of today's edition of Periscope, as edited by Olasukomi Ilujoba. On behalf of the production team, my name is Praise Olagoke, saying thank you for listening and good evening.
3: One of our two gaps, let's have a talk.

0: Warm greetings from Achievers University, Owo, a private university with distinction. Achievers University's motto is knowledge, integrity, and leadership. At Achievers University, we have diligently pursued its objectives with a clear understanding of its implication. At Achievers University, we honestly impart knowledge on our students and pursue all we do with a sense of integrity, thereby preparing our students for the position of a higher task, that of being the future hope and leaders of the society. Our mission to be the best university is very clear and achievable. With a very high sense of responsibility, we know we're on course. We appreciate all our parents and the government, the press and the society at large for your support. And we assure you that, by the grace of God, we shall achieve greatness and you'll be very proud of us. Achievers University. Knowledge, integrity, and leadership.
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0: 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is another cardinal symptoms to call your attention to the health of your kidney, to to have a checkup on the health of your kidney, on the state of the health of your kidney. 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Then your man shark is on Salaman experience a contraction of his muscles in any part of the body. It could be as a result of the dysfunction of your kidney. 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Then you mean by me, I'm a near experience pay for ya inu will settle. No will settle the time being nausea. Can you conduct and pay on fair BB fair way on happy whatever line she will need that? I won't worry she me one ye me at the late to tear ye pay, go near me, rara, no low to carry, it did ya shame pay to get pataki. 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
6: 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I love Sonia Tomato Sachet. 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

0: 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You're welcome to New Testament Voice Bible Study, a radio program sponsored by the New Testament Christian Mission International. Today, you'll be listening to series from the book of Romans, one of the books in the Bible that the believer needs to understand to experience the full gospel of Christ. Stay tuned as the General Overseer of the Mission, Pastor Moses Rahman Popoala, brings to you the word that will change your life forever. Happy listening. Continued from last episode.
1: When you remember that prosperity in your business is not because you are sweating.
2: Imagine it.
1: But because Jesus paid for it, and you stand your ground and fight on that cause that, look, I don't need to deserve it, it's coming by grace, then you discover that you will begin to enjoy it as never before.
2: Nigba to ba wa duro lori ese re pe ko to si mi sugbon ninu Christ ni wa ri pe wa bere si ni gbadun re ju ti bo tin se tele.
1: And when you are enjoying it, you don't brag, you say, even me mess, this mess thing is because of Christ, that these things are just coming like this.
2: Wa ko ni wa mo gberaga nipa re ko mo sogo nipa re wi pe emi alai ni lari alai mo yi ni Olorun ninu Christi ni mo tin gbadun
1: re. By whom we have received this past tense.
2: Ninu eni ti ati gba ni.
1: By whom we have received grace.
2: Lodo eni ti awa ri ori
1: ofe. I pray that this will sink into your heart in the name of Jesus Christ.
2: Yo wonu okan re ni oruko Jesus.
1: The healing is by grace.
2: Iwosan nipa ore ofe
1: ni. I was sharing with you, I've enjoyed fantastic healing these past 2 weeks. I've been preaching on healing to you.
2: Mo ti so fun wa ni bi bayi pe mo ti gbadun iwosan lati odo Olorun wa ni bi ose meji bayi ti mo ti.
1: As I'm standing before you now, it has feeling like heaven in my body.
2: Bi mo se duro ni waju ni o dabi orun ninu aye ninu ara mi ni.
1: Fantastic. I can't describe it to you.
2: O ja yanu mi o le salaye re fun yin.
1: Healing is real, but I don't have to earn it. It's grace. It's a gift that anybody that just put your faith in Christ rather than struggling with drugs, God will just manifest it in your own life.
2: Iwosan o je toto ki se nkan ta nsise fun lati ri gba ba se wonu ori ofe yi lo a kan ma ri gba ni Olorun o ma fi fun wa ni.
1: By whom we have received grace.
2: Ori ofe.
1: Brother Paul is giving his testimony here, brethren.
2: Arakunrin Paul o nso eri re ni bi ni
1: aga. What he has enjoyed through Christ.
2: Ohun ti o ti gbadun nipa Christ.
1: Look at another thing that he enjoyed.
2: E je ka tun wo mi na to tun gbadun.
1: He said we have received not only grace but apostleship.
2: O ni ati ri ori ofe gba ki se ori ofe nikan ati ise apostle.
1: Do you know there that is his destiny in Christ.
2: Eleyi ni ayanmo re ninu Christi.
1: The moment you put your faith in the finished work of Christ, your position in destiny, your destiny, your spiritual position in the eternal purpose of God, supernaturally, God will move you there. The Holy Spirit of God will move you to occupy your spiritual position in the heart of God. The moment you put your faith in Christ and his finished work, this is amazing.
2: Niwon igba ta ba ti fi igbagbo wa sinu Christi ati se ase pari re, a ri wi pe a wonu ayanmo wa lo, a wonu ipo ti Olorun fe fun aye wa, a wonu re lo.
1: Do you know that outside of Christ, you can see that outside of Christ our life is a mess. There is no way you can find your destiny in life.
2: Ni ita Christi lai si Christi ko si bi enikan kan ninu aye wa o ko ni lari aye wa je nkan to je elegbin ko si bi a se le ri ayanmo wa gba lai si Christi.
1: Paul, can you imagine without Christ encountering him on the way to Damascus, he would have lived a wasted life.
2: Paul, bi ko ba se pe Olorun to ba pade ni ona Damascus ko ba ti gbe igbe aye re
1: lo. It was their grace, the grace of God encountered him.
2: Ori ofe Olorun lo ba pade.
1: And

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1: Olorun si mu sinu ipo re yi.
0: Listen to me, brethren.
1: Taiti si mi eyin ara.
0: You know, some of you know how caterpillar normally metamorphose and become a butterfly.
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1: Bawo ni nkan to nra ko nile se le wa di nkan to fo kaakiri.
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0: 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What will happen to the butterfly?
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0: 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What I discover is that most of us are in a hurry. We want kia, and we don't know that it's gradual, just like the caterpillar.
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1: o ti fun wa ni Christi
0: so that we can enjoy grace in every area of our lives.
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0: Every area, and when I mean there is no any other area, any area of our life that is not covered by this.
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0: Share with people in your office, share with people in your neighborhood.
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0: Look, is a message of grace that even is music to the soul. When the sinner hears it, they love it, because search your Bible, sinners always troop to Jesus. He ate with them. And do you know what the Bible says? They call Jesus the friend of sinners. If in this church we are not friend of sinners, there is something wrong with our theology.
1: Iwasu irereji o je on to dun leti elese tawa na Jesu o je ore elese tawa na o ba wa mo pin oro Olorun ta n gbo yi pelu awon elese ati ijo Kristi.
0: God is equipping us here to take the gospel to other people.
1: Olorun gbara wa ji ni biba yi lati mu irere lo si odo awon
0: eniyan. The gospel is for all nations.
1: Irere o wa fun gbogbo orilede.
0: Look at that verse 5. Among all, not no nation must be left out. Among all nations, every tribe, every kindred, every color, every race, that's where we need to spread the gospel of Christ.
1: Laarin gbogbo orilede eya ede awo gbogbo ibi wonji ani lati jin rere Kristi.
0: Then look at how we enjoy these things.
1: Eja ka wo ba se gbadun.
0: How to enjoy this grace. It's also in that verse.
1: Gbadun ori ofe yi o wa ninu ese na.
0: It talks about obedience to the faith.
1: O soro nipa igboran igbagbo.
0: Obedience to the faith.
1: Igboran igbagbo.
0: Praise God.
1: Hallelujah.
0: That's how we enjoy Christ.
1: Da se le gbadun Kristi ni ji.
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0: This verse is not talking about your obedience to Christ.
1: Ese bibeli yi ko ma so nipa igboran re si Kristi.
0: Obedience to Christ is very, very important.
1: Igboran si Kristi o se pataki.
0: But what he's talking about here is obedience to the faith.
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0: you have to demonstrate faith in the finished work of Christ.
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0: Praise the Lord.
1: Hallelujah.
0: It's not your obedience to the faith, but the obedience of Christ. Faith in the obedience of Christ.
1: Igbagbo ninu igboran Kristi.
0: Obedience to the faith means you is the obedience that is produced as a result of your faith to the finished work of faith in the finished work of Christ.
1: Igboran igbagbo yi o ni se lori gbigbekele ise asepe Kristi ninu igboran si.
0: Praise the Lord.
1: Hallelujah.
0: I say praise the Lord.
1: Hallelujah.
0: Some people interpret this to mean that, you see, you cannot enjoy the grace of God unless you obey Christ.
1: Awon mi tumo si wipe o le gbadun ore ofe Kristi afi to ba se igboran si Kristi.
0: Obedience is very important, as I told you.
1: Igboran o se pataki bi mo ti
0: salaye. But obedience is the fruit of your faith in the finished work of Christ.
1: Mo igboran o je eso yi ti o jade nipa ise asepe Kristi.
0: Do you hear what I'm saying?
1: Njo ti mo so oye wa.
0: Praise the Lord.
1: Hallelujah.
0: Is your faith in the obedience of Christ?
1: Igbagbo re ninu igboran Kristi.
0: That saves you.
1: Un lo gba ola.
0: That makes you to enjoy the grace of God.
1: Un lo si je ko gbadun ore ofe Olorun.
0: But not your obedience to Christ.
1: Sugbon ki se igboran re si Kristi.
0: Go to the book of Romans.
1: E je ka lo sinu iwe Romu.
0: Chapter 5.
1: Ori ikarun.
0: I will read verse 19 so that you will understand what I'm talking about.
1: You see,
0: if you believe it is your obedience to the law,
1: your
0: obedience to Christ, that brings, that makes you to enjoy God's grace. You are saying by keeping the law, that is what makes you to enjoy the grace of God. You are promoting the gospel of works.
1: Lomo ogbadun ore ofe Christi o tumo si pe o ro wi pe igboran re si ofin lo je ko le gbadun ore ofe.
0: But it's not your obedience to the law.
1: Sugbon ki se igboran re si ofin.
0: It's your faith in Christ that produces obedience in you.
1: Igbagbo re ninu
0: Christ produces a holy life, in other words.
1: Un lo mu iwa mimo jade ninu.
0: Look at Romans chapter 5.
1: Iwe Rome,
0: verse 19. For as by one man's disobedience many were made sinners, so by the obedience of one man, of one, shall many be made righteous.
1: Nitori gege bi nipa igboran eniyan kan eniyan pupo di elese be ni nipa igboran enikan a o so eniyan pupo di olododo.
0: Listen, what action of sin did you commit that makes you to become a sinner?
1: Iru ese wo lo se to je ko di elese?
0: What sin did you commit that makes you to become a sinner?
1: Iru ese wo lo se to je ko di elese?
0: Nothing. How many of you believe nothing?
1: Awa mi lo la gbagbo wi pe ko si ese kankan.
0: Look at what the Bible say here. As by one man's disobedience, many were made sinner. Are you a sinner because you sin? Etiquette. Okay? Why are you a sinner? Because you were born a sinner from Adam. Praise the Lord.
1: Hallelujah.
0: So it is not the action of sin that you committed that made you a sinner. You are a sinner because of the sin of Adam. And through Adam, sin has been passed down to all of us. We all have that sinful nature.
1: Kise tori ko dese lo fi je elese sugbon ese ati jogun re lati oda Adam wa tori pa Adam ti dese.
0: By one man's disobedience many were made sinners. You were made, that is, you carry the nature of sin. We were born sinners like that.
1: Nipa ese nipa igboran nikan ari pe gbogbo wa lati di elese ati di ni ati ese yi o ti wa.
0: You are not a sinner. You are not a sinner because you commit sin. You sin because you are a sinner.
1: Oh, ise lese tori pe o dese sugbon o je lese nitori pe.
0: Look at that Bible. Don't look at what people are saying in the community, how people are defining sin. Look at the Bible. Otherwise you will go astray.
1: E ma je ka wo nta awon eyan so ni awujo wa.
0: You are not a sinner because you commit sin.
1: Oh, kin se lese tori pe o dese.
0: But you commit sin because there is sin inside your blood.
1: Sugbon o je lese tori pe ese ti wa ninu eje
0: re. Because we were born, the Adamic blood is inside us.
1: Tori pe eda Adamu o eje re o ti wa ninu wa.
0: That's why the Bible says flesh and blood cannot inherit the kingdom of God.
1: Idi niyi ti Bibeli fi ni ara ati eje ko le jogun ijoba Orun.
0: So it's not because of your action of sin. It's not because you are telling lie, you are stealing, you are fornicating, you are taking alcohol, you go for gambling and tete and all these things that make you a sinner. You are doing those things because there is sin nature on the inside of you. Is it clear to everybody now?
1: Ki se tori po njale o nta tete o mu oti lo fi je elese sugbon tori pe eda ese o wa ninu re lo fi se gbogbo awon nkan won.
0: Then look at the second part of it.
1: E je ka wo yi to tun tete.
0: It says so by the obedience.
1: Oni be ni nipa igboran.
0: Of one man, who is that man?
1: Christ,
0: shall many be made righteous. So, what action have you performed that made you righteous? Are you sure there is none? That's why I'm saying that what you read in Romans chapter 1 verse 5 is not your obedience.
1: Ìdí nìyí tí mo fi sọ pé ohun tá a kà nínú ìwé Rome orí kìíní ẹsẹ̀ karùn-ún kì í ṣe ìgbọràn tirẹ̀.
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0: 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That righteousness is grace, is a gift. Something you don't deserve, but God gives it to us.
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0: 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Faith in what Jesus has already done.
1: Sínú ohun tí Kristi ti ṣe yìí.
0: Not in what you are doing.
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0: 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So the more you walk in that faith.
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0: The obedience of Christ, what Jesus has done for us on the cross of Calvary.
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0: Then the Holy Spirit gradually will start walking out the old thing in our own lives.
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2: 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I repeat, 080-6289-5354. 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

0: Jesus.
1: Hallelujah! 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
0: this Friday,
1: on the day of your agbara,
0: is the day of power. Anywhere you may be,
1: and you take back,
0: don't forget that belief.
1: In the ministry of authority,
0: in the ministry of authority,
1: every day,
0: please rest your
1: head. God, join your band.
0: Let's glorify the great God,
1: oh Lord,
0: the Almighty,
1: Jehovah, to Shanu,
0: that was mercy.
1: And God, beggar,
0: let exalt him.
1: Christ Jesus to come,
0: right? Jesus who died
1: for
0: our sins.
1: And God,
0: let's praise him today.
1: But only weekend.
0: I will stay another weekend.
1: Hey, Oluwa,
0: oh. Hey,
1: Oluwa,
0: oh.
1: Hey, Dada.
0: Go, go, go, go, go.
1: The only calling, why do I?
0: Bow before him.
1: So I pray, mo dupe.
0: Say, I thank you, Lord.
1: But what that means?
0: The one that spared my life.
1: Me osila ni awo.
0: I'm not among the dead.
1: Ani awo ala.
0: I'm among the living.
1: Wani ogo ni for.
0: Hallelujah. I pray.
1: Glory for your long.
0: Because I have to glorify God.
1: Oh, go.
0: That glory of
1: your
0: sinless. Hey, what happened to you?
1: Oh, we yanu.
0: That thing of miracle.
1: Your sinless.
0: What happened to you?
1: I'm worried, Lordy.
0: That's when I want to see
1: your sinless.
0: Be a pastor.
1: Oh, don't you my hair. Oh my Lord, in the name of
0: Jesus,
1: move me again.
0: Bring out your water.
1: Move your oil again.
0: Bring out your oil.
1: What about the Lord? If
0: you see me, I'm going to
1: ask you. Move me out your oil.
0: That water and oil.
1: Very, very important.
0: Oh, check what I do.
1: Go. Let
0: me pray.
1: Go pray. It's here. Here, you're not cool.
0: You that your life is dwelling in the spot.
1: Oh, you're not true.
0: You're not true.
1: Go back to it.
0: And I pray.
1: What it is?
0: Oh,
1: then it's done. In the name of
0: Jesus,
1: in that way, Jesus,
0: let me pray.
1: Oh, why you're not true, Lord?
0: These hands from today.
1: Oh, yeah, me,
0: everything for
1: us.
0: Every day,
1: in
0: my head, every mark of no prosperity, in my head,
1: fall out,
0: that catch of no prosperity,
1: by genuine
0: word.

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1: running to make me shed tears.
0: My day kulo
1: na death on the way.
0: Ready one.
2: Just, I'm just, I'm just, I'm just, I'm just, I'm just, I'm just, I'm just, I'm just, I'm just, I'm just, I'm just, I'm just, I'm just, I'm just, I'm just, I'm just, I'm just, I'm just, I'm just, I'm just, I'm just, I'm just, I'm just, I'm just, I'm just, I'm just, I'm just, I'm just, I'm just, I'm just, I'm just, I'm just, I'm just, I'm just, I'm just, I'm just, I'm just, I'm just, I'm just, 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
0: the living God.
1: One year, mimi.
0: The Holy Ghost.
1: Me.
0: Deliver me.
1: Lord,
0: from that battle.
1: Don't fear for me.
0: The one that make me.
1: Pasaya
0: the living God.
1: Extra doer.
0: You that want to make a forgotten
1: person.
0: They want to be an old nation
1: person.
0: When you are still alive. They want you to
1: live back.
0: They want to say that you are
1: living like bad.
0: I pray.
1: You
0: are
1: living like
0: bad. You want to still forget your good things.
1: You must remain on the top.
0: Oh, brother, we are looking at you.
1: Be where you are. Turn one lower.
0: In the gospel. What they are looking for
1: me today.
0: They will go elsewhere.
1: Mama, I want to
0: stop saying that.
1: And when you feel it,
0: people leave me.

I will not be bad.

0: authority.
1: Yeah, authority.
0: And if glory. Man maintain your
1: glory, if you want to maintain your glory, you go out to pray.
0: Oh, the mama saying,
1: and you know how to fast.
0: But Nigella, yeah.
1: If you want like to destroy people,
0: are so go.
1: They remove God of
0: Lord Adam
1: from Adam.
0: They
1: remove God of glory
0: from Samson.
1: Let's start finish well.
0: Solomon.
1: They are monitoring you. They want to stop you.
0: Emma lost out to
1: Sosu. You go to left and right.
0: Emma care.
1: You will shout.
0: That
1: too in my body that I don't know.
0: Waiting
1: for that to make me cry. Go!
0: Shout
1: out!
0: That
1: part to the internet I don't know.
0: Waiting
1: for the job activation.
0: We must have for
1: Sosu. I am praying now.
0: My Jaja.
1: Oh, yo, yo.
0: Oh,
1: God,
0: oh, God, oh, God, oh, God, oh, God, oh, God, oh, God, oh, God, oh, God, oh, God, oh, God, oh, God, oh, God, oh, God, oh, God, oh, God, oh, God, oh, God, oh, God, oh, God, oh, God, oh, God, oh, God, oh, God, oh, God, oh, God, oh, God, oh, God, oh, God, oh, God, oh, God, oh, God, oh, God, oh, God, oh, God, oh, God, oh, God, oh, God, oh, God, oh, God, oh, God, oh, God, oh, God, oh, God, oh, God, oh, God, oh, God, oh, God, oh, God, oh, God, oh, God, oh, God, oh, God, oh, God, oh, God, oh, God, oh, God, oh, God, oh, God, oh, God, oh, God, oh, God, oh, God, oh, God, oh, God, oh, God, oh, God, 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
1: 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That was once been among those I know.
0: Sí wọn ní kì í èèyàn Bolowé.
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0: Àìsàn tán ní kì í gbó.
1: That sickness that says in church.
0: Ẹsẹ̀ wọlé láyé.
1: That changed completely my life.
0: Ẹ gba ariwo ẹnìkan.
1: You will hear somebody shout your praise.
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0: Oh, my God.

0: Please pray number four.
1: And if you are here, judge,
0: that is the covenant of the life.
1: Oh, lo,
0: that they must see my head.
1: One leg, baby.
0: Oh, yes, swallow them.
1: Oh, to me,
0: before they forbid their plan.
1: I want to do yourself, sir.
0: You don't jump in this kind of prayer.
1: Share.
0: Invite everyone you know.
1: I want to penu let me, Lord.
0: That the table of me.
1: Where I want my ring.
0: That they must see my head.
1: One year, mimi.
0: Holy Ghost.
1: Oh, to me,
0: before they forbid their plan.
1: One year, to the prayer of Goliath, Gaddafi.
0: Before Goliath. To talk to me that
1: they
0: stop meeting. Let them swallow them.
1: Of I could buy.
0: Let all of them smack them.
1: I want to talk when we belong.
0: Let them come in for me.
1: He want to move.
0: He wants to be the black.
1: Mama,
0: you will shout,
1: Baba,
0: open it today.

0: now, O Lord, as you see me, Oluwa, Oluwa,
1: yes,
0: Moshot, tell us.
1: I promise, oh,
0: yeah, Lord, did it.
1: Hey, my minute,
0: Larry, I bet.
1: I'm on the bed,
0: Lord, did it. Larry,
1: I'm on the bed.
0: And I want
1: this,
0: Oro Gora, you tell one line,
1: not of your life,
0: Shia,
1: yes, sometimes.
0: For the Samila,
1: I said, Samila,
0: Lord, call back to me.
1: I'm not going to
0: call you.

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0: Wa ma gbadura.
1: You will pray.
0: Wa ma rikiri.
1: You will go to
0: Africa. Gbogbo bi ti ba gori iwo.
1: Anywhere I take my head to.
0: Ile ko ma si.
1: Lo so mo.
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0: Lo tu lo si.
1: For the land of the
0: Lord. 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
0: 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Ile ko si o.
1: Oya
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Daddy was on Sunday. I was in the church. 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I was just glad within me. 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I was just glad. Though things have been hard, work is not steady. 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Today I'm talking to you. 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
2: hallelujah
1: so pe mo dide
2: ayodide
1: olorun so fun joshua
2: i got to joshua
1: loni
2: today
1: ni ma bere si
2: gega we need to lift you
1: my god as am loni
2: this day
1: o so fun mi
2: he told the
1: only samuel yo samuel
2: gabriel but
1: e woni gabriel ton pari wo only samuel
2: gabriel
1: loni
2: today
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2: What is lifting? What you call lifting?
1: Is
2: when you are excelling.
1: Unusual blessing. Unusual favor. Unusual lifting. That's
2: what you call lifting.
1: When
2: they don't see,
1: complete and total restoration. Total recovery.
2: That is what you call lifting.
1: And you can I will lift up my eyes unto the east. I want 21.

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1: Oh my dagger.
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1: Only anoint yourself.
0: And anoint your feet.
1: Kwa kule.
0: And go your knees.
1: Toba ti pari.
0: When you finish.
1: Kwa fokele meji.
0: Jump up 7 times.
1: Samu meji kpere.
0: Just 2 steps.
1: Esababu meji kpere.
0: Just 2 verses.
1: Ola ma kale.
0: You are using today.
1: Meje jini musofari.
0: And I've given you the 2.
1: Mwagbe.
0: Don't forget.
1: Olo sitori anu.
0: We are going to give an
1: hour. Fene toba sanju lo.
0: To someone you are better than.
1: Wawa sitori anu.
0: And give a
1: prophet. Fua sotele marui.
0: For the 5 prophecies.
1: Si ogudo mansele.
0: That must come to pass.
1: Mupase.
0: I decree.
1: Babo me. Mimi ma.
0: Father, Son, and Holy Spirit.
1: Gbogbo eni sami.
0: I said I'll save
1: me. Eudi de.
0: Amen.
1: Awon awon lo sotele marui kan.
0: You are those that this 5 prophecies.
1: Gbogbo ti aye ti mbere.
0: Those that they are asking you.
1: Gbogbo Olorun wonder.
0: Where is your God?
1: Won ti gbadua.
0: They have prayed.
1: Won ti gbawe.
0: They have fasted.
1: Eniyan de nwo.

0: cooking family.
1: The pastor believed that in the Bible.
0: The first graduate. The first person to succeed.
1: The
0: one like Kobio.
1: That's the first one.
0: Baba, me we
1: pray. My father says,
0: yo.
1: Do this work.
0: Number three, I want one did they come.
1: You are daughter of
0: a constant.
1: You that your labor.
0: Talk what you really
1: is better than your reward. You have labored too much.
0: Like
1: in life.
0: You
1: labor too much.
0: Boy,
1: but you don't have property. Everything you labor for. Ended in tears. Who are those
0: concerned?
1: Those that have been at the top before. But they were put down
0: something.
1: Who are those concerned? I'm about to call them. Those that have potential
0: but with
1: it. But they cannot exhibit
0: it. Do I matter?
1: It's
0: select. So be me today.
1: Unity Bank 0032393701 again. 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Freedom Apostolic Revival International Ministry is the name of that account. Or you can use the First Bank account also. First Bank account is 20 14 651906. Again, First Bank account 20 14 651906. Oh, Joseph, or my Lord Jesu, in the name of the account. For inquiries and details, call us on 081-123-2 in five places. Or you can use 070-8116-4090. God bless.
0: Anyone
1: you see,
0: so for
1: them.